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9: The top stories this hour. The US has carried out new strikes on southern Iran. The American military says the actions were taken in self-defense. Both Washington and Tehran have indicated that peace talks progressing. Scottish former First Minister Nicola Sturgeon has denied any knowledge of items her husband bought with £400,000 he embezzled from the SNP. Peter Murrell, the former CEO of the party, used the money to pay for luxury goods, a motorhome and a £4,000 fountain pen. He pleaded guilty at the High Court yesterday and will be sentenced next month. Former SNP John Nicholson says he's shocked.
10: I feel particularly sorry for all the hard-working activists. You know, all the jumble sales, all the time that people did raffles to try and raise money for the party that they believed in and a cause that they believed in. And they're the victims of this crime.
9: The heatwave across southern parts of the UK will continue today. Yesterday was the hottest May day ever recorded, with Kew Gardens in London hitting 34.8 degrees Celsius. Campaigners will urge the Prime Minister to honour a promise to impose social media restrictions for under-16s when they meet later. A 12-week online safety consultation closes today, with an Australia-style ban for youngsters among the considerations. In March, psychologist and Professor Sander van der Linden shared his thoughts.
11: Instead of a ban, I think we should take a nuanced approach. The first is invest in digital literacy education. I think one of the things that I find problematic about a ban is that it seems to postpone a problem.
9: Less than half of people describe themselves as confident investors. A survey from Aviva suggests almost 60% of men are likely to say this, compared to 31% of women. And basketball legend Michael Jordan and British golfer Tommy Fleetwood were among those paying tribute to Pep Guardiola at the Manchester City manager's farewell party. The Spaniard is stepping down following 10 years in charge. From Sky News, that's the latest.

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2: Mr. and Little Miss are back in Happy Meal and they're off on a road trip. 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
8: Medical leaders are likening the dangers of social media to smoking in a consultation on restrictions for children, which closes today. Campaigners will meet Sir Keir Starmer to demand swift action. Ministers promised in April some form of age or functionality limit for under-16s, with plans to legislate by the end of the year. Lord Nash has been pushing for a ban.
9: We need to put the emphasis, the onus, on the social media companies themselves. That's the only way they're actually going to come into line, to hit them in their wallet.
8: Nicola Sturgeon says she'd no suspicion her estranged husband used SNP funds to buy a number of personal items. Former party chief executive Peter Murrell admitted embezzling £400,000 between 2010 and 2022. Court papers show he purchased luxury goods and a motorhome. He'll be sentenced next month. A report's warning the UK risks accelerating the decline of the oil and gas industry. The Aberdeen and Grampian Chamber of Commerce suggests confidence in the fossil fuel industry is weak due to financial instability and planning delays, not because of a lack of opportunity. It's been revealed former Aberdeen South MP Ross Thompson was blocked from standing for reform at Holyrood due to concerns over his behaviour. In a leaked document seen by the Press and Journal, senior party officials stepped in last September to ensure the ex-Tory would not become an MSP. However, Mr Thompson's accusing reform of deciding to brief the media with outright lies and still maintains he chose not to stand himself. And finally, a rescue puppy who was brought into the Scottish SPCA's Aberdeenshire Centre is now working as a police explosive dog. PD Cooper, named by his handler PC Gurley, is now 18 months old and loving life as a crime-fighting Springer Spaniel. Speaking to Original 106, PC Gurley tells us Cooper takes the job very seriously.
10: When he's working, he's full of enthusiasm and he knows that he's got a job to do. When he's at home, he's just like any other typical Springer Spaniel. He's running about, daft, chasing birds.
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8: A mainly dry day with some bright spells, with more cloud developing later, and highs of 17 degrees. I'm Alison Chalmers. 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
12: Oh, here we go. This is a bit different. Good morning. It's Claire and Pete. Claire, are you there?
13: 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I don't know. I don't know what's going on this morning.
12: Right, none of us do. Things are going to be a little bit different this morning and, well, we'll explain why very soon. Good morning.

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2: Better days are coming, if no one told you. I hate to hear you crying over the phone, dear. For 7 years running, you've been a soldier. But better days are coming, better days are coming for you. So when the night feels like forever,

0: Dermot Kennedy and Better Days on Original 106. I tell you what, that's quite an apt song for this morning, I reckon. Good morning. Yeah. Hello, Claire and Pete here.
1: It is definitely an apt song. Right, so it's Pete. I'm here in the studio. Claire, you can tell everybody about the drama and about where you are right now.
0: Well, I'm currently live from my loft. That's what we're calling it. So I'm very sorry to my neighbours, my next door neighbour, because I live in like a semi-detached house. My loft kind of backs onto his loft, and I think his bedroom's below that. Not only that, I think he's just coming back off of night shift. So
1: why are you working from home, Claire?
0: My car broke down. I had an absolute mare last night, right? I was heading to Circus, and I went and I put a full tank of fuel in my car, and then all of a sudden, driving along a dual carriageway stretch, and it's like it's like Blackpool Illuminations inside my car. Every light came on and says, hybrid malfunction, blah, blah, blah, blah, blah. Pull over as soon as you can, blah, blah, blah, blah, blah. So I just thought, oh, right, what do I do? So I phoned the garage and they're like, we're closed. So then I was like, okay, RAC. And they're like, nope, gonna pick you up at like 12:30. And I thought, stuff this, I'll deal with it tomorrow morning. And, yeah, set up to work from here today.
1: So
0: that's about it.
1: You get yourself a nice shiny home studio, and just by chance your car breaks down. You could have got a taxi in, but oh no, you're testing out that nice shiny new studio. I smell something fishy here.
0: Yep, that's exactly what's happening. Nothing to do with my car breaking down. Nothing to do with that. I just felt like working from home and having a bit more of a lie-in this morning. That's all. That's it. You got me. Right, we'll have all the normal stuff. We'll get to the top three. We'll start that after Dermot Kennedy. No, it's London Beat. I can't see.

0: still going. He must be exhausted. Rick Astley, Never Gonna Give You Up. It's Original 106. Good morning. It's Claire here, live from my loft, and Pete is in the studio.
1: Yeah, I'm right here as normal. One of us made it into work, you know. One of us got into the studio today.
0: Look, if the work wanted to fork out for a taxi to get me there, that's fine. I actually, my car's abandoned on a side street somewhere, right? We'll get more into that a little bit later.
1: Oh, brilliant.
0: On.
1: Okay.
0: What a disaster. Right now, so we best do the top three. This is our new feature where it's kind of like Family Fortunes, but we can't say that for copyright issues. So all you need to do is figure out what is at number one of our top three. Today, let's do the top three things people say, come on to.
1: Oh, I bet I know this one. Okay, go on.
0: In at number three is their laptop, if it's going slow. In at number two is a slow lift.
1: Oh, lift. Yes. The one here. I always do it.
0: It's because you go in, you press the button, and then nothing happens. And then you have to keep pressing the button to take you to the floor.
1: It's like, come on, move.
0: Yeah. So it's not a laptop and it's not the lift. And I'm just going to throw it out there. It's not my car, specifically my car, that people are saying come on to, because it's not moving anywhere right now.
1: Right.
0: Yeah, we'll get to that. What do you think is at number one? You can give us a WhatsApp, give us a voice note this morning. We love it when you do that. 01224-460-106 on WhatsApp. Let us know what's in at number one.
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0: Miley Cyrus and Midnight Sky. It's original 106. Live from, well, I'm live from a house. Pete's live from Aberdeen. It's a whole thing that's going on here. So, yeah, we'll talk about that a little bit later on.
1: Yeah.
0: Bit of a disaster.
1: I made it into work just saying to the bosses, I'm here. I made it in on time. Drama free.
0: Yeah, okay, fine, whatever. It's fine, they won't be up yet, so you can put in your pleas all you want, but no one's listening on the boss front as of yet.
1: No, that's fine.
0: Right, we are in the midst of the top three, by the way. What is the number one thing for this? Top three things people say, come on to. So, is it their laptop? No, because that's in at three. A slow lift is in at two. What do you reckon is the number one thing that people go, come on to? 01224460106. Drop me a WhatsApp. You can do that on the WhatsApp, or you can get in touch straight from the app as well. Right, Pete, have you got a fact for
1: I
0: us?
1: I do have a fact. Get this, right? Did you know there are more Lego miniature figures in the world than there are people in the world?
0: No, there's not.
1: Yeah, it's true. I mean, that's just crazy to think about that. There's so many of them. There are more Lego figures than humans on Earth.
0: All right, okay. Thank you for that. We will have another one same time tomorrow. Right, weather-wise today, dry and bright, a little bit cooler as the day goes on. We're looking at highs of 17 today, so yeah, a little bit cooler than yesterday. Right, let's get you up to date with the very latest.
2: Top doctors are likening social media to smoking as campaigners prepare to meet the Prime Minister on the closing day of a consultation on restrictions for children. Some bereaved families will reiterate calls to raise the minimum age to 16. The UK must back industry to safeguard the future of the oil and gas sector. Aberdeen and Grampian Chamber of Commerce found businesses agree there's confidence for the future if the right economic conditions are created. And we're hearing about a local puppy who's gone from an Aberdeenshire rescue centre to become a police explosives dog.

0: It's Pink and So What on Original 106. Hello, Claire and Pete here. We are in the midst of the top three right now. Top three things people say come on to. In at three is their laptop, in at two is a slow Wi-Fi. What do you reckon is in at number one? 01224460106. We'll get an answer to that very shortly. And we'll also be back with another round of Keep the Heed at 10 past eight. £500 to be won. Quite simply, a little challenge that we like to give you. 20 seconds on the clock. One letter assigned to you, six categories, only to be answered by something that begins with that letter. Do it all within the time, you win yourself the money.
1: Yes, and look, if you're up for it this morning, get yourself in the draw. You can do that right now. Get in there nice and early. Head to original106.co.uk and get yourself in the draw that way. You're already registered. Yesterday, we played with Andy. Here's how he got on.
2: 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Breathe.

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0: It's 6:42. Traffic actually looking okay at the moment. No major delays just yet. Looking pretty good. The beach esplanade is still closed. It's going to slow you down heading into the city from the Bridge of Dawn. So King Street's going to get busy later on. Anderson Drive still down to one lane heading up towards Queen's Road and Kingsgate. So that's northbound. Look out for that. It's going to get busy there as well. And in Dyce, Victoria Street, temporary lights there. It's starting to build up just a bit. If you spot anything else today, just let us know. It's Aberdeen 460106.

0: Olivia Rodrigo. That's one of her new ones, Drop Dead. It's original 106 Good Morning. Claire here, live from a loft. Pete's live from the studio in Aberdeen. It's a whole drama. We'll get to that after seven. If you've missed it this morning, we'll tell you more about that in a little while. Right now, though, we need to wrap up the top three. Top three things people say come on to. In it three is their laptop. In it two is a slow lift. What do you reckon could be number one?
1: Right, Vicky's been in touch. Morning, Claire and Pete. Is it watching football or any sport on TV? She goes on to say, P.S. I still haven't seen Pete's Taylor Swift t-shirt. Right, that's still to come with that.
0: not right. Any others?
1: Yvonne says, waiting for a late bus. Christopher said, is it a car? And Sarah and Darren also say, too easy. Traffic works. Lights, that kind of thing.
0: Incorrect to all of those, actually. The answer for the top three things that people say come on to is their Wi-Fi.
1: Wi-Fi.
0: There you go.
1: Okay.
0: There's nothing worse than slow Wi-Fi, especially when you're trying to work from home.
1: So infuriating, by the way.
0: Cough. Not saying anything intentionally. No, mine seems to be coping just now, so let's not flag it, because then it will decide to stop working. Right, we'll have another top three tomorrow morning. Right now, let's get this on. It's Cranberries. This is Dreams on Original 106.

0: This is Original 106. That there is Cranberries and Dreams. Good morning, it's Claire and Pete here with you, as we are every weekday, 6 till 10 a.m. Right now, at this time of day, we like to give you the kind of news before the news, the less hard-hitting but equally as important stuff that we call 24 in 24.
1: Yes, we do. Let's do it then. A German YouTuber has stunned Gloucestershire's famous cheese rolling race by winning it. Tom Kopke beat locals at Cooper's Hill, sprinting after a wheel of cheese before celebrating by shouting, "I risked my life for this!" Next, an AI customer service bot for a small business in Bristol accidentally offered a customer eternal loyalty and emotional support instead of a refund after a software update went wrong. And finally, a lady in Glasgow discovered that her cat had been secretly visiting an old lady's home and basically been getting fed for months. It was a care home. It was also actually becoming part of the bingo routine at that care home.
0: Oh, see, that's really sweet.
1: I think
0: so. Was the bingo whether the cat would appear or not?
1: It was part of it. I imagine it was, you know, it's like these care homes, they have little entertainment things. The cat was a star. Apparently, he would always appear at the right time.
0: Oh, I love that.
1: Yeah.
0: The AI customer service bot, I can't see that going down well when someone comes to ask for a refund.
1: I mean, who doesn't need a little bit of emotional support now and then? The one that got me, though, is this German YouTuber, just for a laugh, thought, "I'll enter the cheese rolling contest," which is dangerous. It's really brutal. People break legs. He won it.
0: I love that. He shouted, "I risked my life for this." Pete, where is it again?
1: Oh, don't make me say Gloucestershire.
0: It's not
1: Gloucestershire. Gloucestershire. Gloucestershire. It's like Worcestershire sauce. Right, enough, enough.
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15: Social media is as bad for young people as smoking, according to health chiefs.
0: Campaigners and bereaved families will urge the Prime Minister to honour a promise to impose social media restrictions for under-16s when they meet later. A 12-week online safety consultation closes today, with an Australia-style ban for youngsters among the considerations. In March, psychologist and professor Sander van der Linden shared his thoughts.
15: I think one of the things that I find problematic about a ban is that it seems to postpone the problem.
0: Former First Minister Nicola Sturgeon denied any knowledge of items her husband bought with £400,000 he embezzled from the SNP. Peter Murrell, the former CEO of the party, used the money to pay for luxury goods, a motorhome and a £4,000 fountain pen. He pleaded guilty at the High Court yesterday and will be sentenced next month. North Sea Oil and Gas has a long-term future if UK government backs industry. A new report by Aberdeen and Grampian Chamber of Commerce reveals their policies could risk accelerating the decline of the sector despite confidence among those involved. It found belief in the fossil fuel industry's weak due to financial instability, planning delays, transmission charging and slow project consenting. A leaked document shows former Aberdeen South MP Ross Thompson was stopped from standing for reform at Holyrood over concerns about his behaviour and conduct. The rejection letter, seen by the Press and Journal, reveals senior party officials intervened in September to ensure the ex-Tory wouldn't become an MSP. But Mr Thompson says it was his decision not to stand for the party and has accused reform of deciding to brief the media with outright lies. Finally, a Springer Spaniel from the Scottish SPCA in Aberdeenshire has gone from rescue pup to police explosives dog. 18-month-old Cooper's life turned round after staff spotted his special skills in the centre. He's thriving in his new role with handler PC Alan Gourley.
16: It's great that if we can do that, if dogs are mean the home and if they're good enough and successful, it's great that we can supply that learning environment.
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0: A mainly dry day with some bright spells, with more cloud developing later and highs of 17 degrees. I'm Alison Chalmers. You're up to date on Original 106.
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0: Cheers,
2: with
0: news,
2: Claire
0: team.
2: And Pete.
0: Hello, good morning. Yeah, we're both here, kind of.
1: Yeah, kind of. Look, on the roads right now, traffic looking pretty good. Beach Esplanade is closed. I'll tell you more about that in 20 minutes.
0: Yeah, we need to talk about why we're only kind of here. Well, kind of. Anyway, and I've had lots of messages about this. Right, we'll go through it all in the next 10.
2: Original.

0: Bellamy Brothers, Let Your Love Flow. Good morning. Hello, it's Claire and Pete here on Original 106. One of us is live from the studio, one of us is not.
1: Yeah, one of us made it into work this morning. The other is still at home.
0: Yeah, there's so many things that I need to think about this morning. Basically, I had a big car drama last night and the boss just messaged me saying, you sound furious on air. Well, I am furious. I am furious. My car's not working and it's currently abandoned on a street somewhere because when I tried to get help last night, it was after the garages had shut. So when I spoke to the breakdown company, they're like, oh, someone will be out with you at 12:30. And I thought, no, I'm not dealing with this tonight, right? This is a tomorrow problem. So that's why I'm live from my loft this morning. But I've just been thinking, at some point today, this morning on the show, the dog walkers are going to come and get Perry. So there's going to be absolute chaos. Now, whether this happens during a link or not, I have no idea.
1: Oh,
0: I have no idea what time.
1: That is going to happen right bang in the middle of Keep the Heat. I just know it. Absolutely.
0: Possibly. It might well. If we're lucky, it'll happen, you know, when there's a song on or something like that to keep the chaos to a minimum. But yes, basically, that's why I am from home this morning. It's not ideal, but we're working. We're making it work, right?
1: It's just a bizarre coincidence, isn't it, that you get a nice, shiny new studio installed in your house and your car breaks down.
0: Yeah, all happens. I mean, what more could you expect? I needed to test it out, right? Work didn't want to pay for a taxi. That's the excuse I'm using anyway.

0: sir. Espresso. It's original 106. That's we need a lot of those this morning, I think. It's Claire and Pete here. This is original 106. Yeah, so I've mentioned, and I'm not going to go on and on about this, right? You know the drama about my car that's happened this morning? Basically, it's broken down. It's abandoned on a street somewhere. I need to go and rescue that later on. So I am live from the loft. Pete is live in the studio. Posted up a picture onto my Instagram and the original 106 Instagram just saying, I'm live from a loft this morning. Do you know the amount of messages I've had if I'm asking if I'm naked?
1: Why? Why is it? Oh, wait a minute. Are you wearing... Can I just check? Are you wearing shorts in that photo?
0: I have shorts on, yes.
1: There's a lot of leg. There's a lot of leg on display.
0: There's an incentive. If you ever need to... need one to go and join us on Instagram or whatever, at Original 106 Aberdeen, you can check out my leg.
1: And look, here's how different our lives are, because yeah, you're getting a lot of attention over that photo and your leg. I'm getting a lot of attention over a different kind of photo that I posted last night, and that's a photo.
0: I saw this.
1: That's a photo of my lawn. Have you seen how good my grass is?
0: Do you know what? Right, kudos to you, because your grass does look amazing.
1: It's so good. And I've had so many people that are on board with me. Someone said, my friend Cara said, Pete, I know how hard you've worked for this. Someone else commented, it's like a beautiful landing strip. Someone else said, you could play pool on that. You know, my grass, it's kind of became my life recently. And this grass season, I'm really excited about a great, perfect lawn all summer.
0: Are you actually going on about grass season?
1: Yeah.
0: Come on, Pete.
1: It's not a thing.
0: You're not that guy yet. You're not there. Come on.
1: Anyway, how many comments have you had on your leg photo?
0: No. I can't read any of them out on air. So no, none. I'm just going to say absolutely none.
1: Can you share the link? What's your OnlyFans address again?
0: Stop.
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1: It is 18 minutes past 7. It's looking pretty good around West Hills so far. Top of Langstrack building up as you head out towards King's Wells. Anderson Drive, not too bad. You're down to one lane northbound though, just before Queen's Road and then up towards Kingsgate. Watch out for that little slow Victoria Street dice through the roadworks there. either. You've still got a set of temporary lights. The beach esplanade is still closed. That is going to cause delays heading into the city from the Bridge of Don King Street. Not looking too bad at the moment. You've also got temporary lights, Mill Timber still in place. North Dee Side Road, a little bit busier there now, but traffic still fairly steady. If you spot something, give us a call today. Aberdeen 460 106.

0: How good is that? Guns N' Roses, Sweet Child of Mine. It's Original 106 with Claire and Pete at breakfast here until 10 o'clock. Martin's on from 10, Craig's here from 2, and Lachlan is here from 6 this evening. That's how things are looking. Pete, did you see the news about Graham Shinney?
1: Oh, yes, I did see the news yesterday. Right, you and I, we're not the biggest football know-it-alls, but...
0: Did we or did we not feature on Football Fans Away Days Facebook page?
1: You're right. We are we are right there in the thick of it. Come on! right, what's happened?
0: Yeah, it was announced yesterday Graham Shinney is going to be leaving the club next month when his contract expires. I was reading this morning he was offered an extension, but he's turned that down and will be furthering his career. Now, I don't know if that means that he's going on to play for a different club or if he's just looking to, you know, go into another aspect of football. I'm not quite sure how...
1: Maybe he's going to retire. He'll have a good pension.
0: I know it could be, especially, you know, being the captain of the team that lifted the Scottish Cup for the first time in however long. So, yeah, we wish him all the best.
1: Of course we do.
0: In his next kind of, if what do you call it? The next
1: His next
0: endeavor.
1: Venture. His next
0: That's
1: venture.
0: Yeah, good luck to Graham Shinney. Right, we'll check out the latest news headlines. We'll get to them with Ali very shortly. This right now, so this is Shapeshifters. It's Lola's theme on Original 106. It's Tuesday morning.

0: Egyptus Thurs. Lola's theme is original 106. Hello, Claire and Pete with you this morning. Stop being weird, guys. The amount of messages that I'm getting saying, am I wearing shorts or trousers this morning?
1: Are you still getting them?
0: Yeah, honestly, I've just had another one there saying, I think I'm going to need a standing up photo to prove.
1: Oh, wow.
0: So I am going to put a picture of my shorts up now, right? Thanks for making this super weird. You can follow us on Instagram at original106aberdeen if you want to check out my shorts. How weird is that? Pete, you know how there's the thing about AI stealing jobs?
1: Yeah, AI's coming for your job, yeah.
0: Well, apparently ChatGPT has decided which job it would like.
1: Oh, right. Okay, that's interesting.
0: Yeah, let's find out if our jobs are safe. We'll do that in the next 10. Weather-wise today, it's dry and bright. A bit cooler today. Highs of 17. Let's get you up to date with the very latest. Here's Ali at 7:32.
2: Top doctors are likening social media to smoking as campaigners prepare to meet the Prime Minister on the closing day of a consultation on restrictions for children. Some bereaved families will reiterate calls to raise the minimum age to 16. The UK must back industry to safeguard the future of the oil and gas sector. Aberdeen and Grampian Chamber of Commerce and businesses agree there's confidence for the future if the right economic conditions are created. And we're hearing about a local puppy who's gone from an Aberdeenshire rescue centre to become a police explosives dog.
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2: Ex-Aberdeen defender Alex McLeish is admitting he was worried for Aberdeen's Premiership future after watching the Dons lose 2-0 at St Mirren last month. The performance and results were concerning for the Dons as it left them just 3 points clear of the relegation playoff place. And McLeish says it was clear the side were lacking belief in themselves. The 67-year-old also met manager Stephen Robinson at the time and believes Robinson's energetic personality will help build confidence in the players. Something Robinson tells Red TV he's trying to do in his summer squad rebuild.
5: When you bring the right players in, the culture gets created itself. Great teams, the players run the dressing room, the players run the football club to an extent because their standards are so high. And that's what I want. I want a team that's very, very competitive, that plays exciting football.
2: You're up to date on Original 106.

0: is Chapel Roan. Good luck, babe, on original. Morning, Claire and Pete with you until 10 o'clock this morning. We will have another round of Keep the Heed. We'll open the lines for that in around about 10 minutes. We'll check out the latest on the roads for you as well. Pete, ChatGPT has come out and said, well, I don't know, someone must have asked it, because it's not, if it's coming out and saying this off the back of itself, then that's a bit weird, I reckon. But it's decided which job it would like to steal.
1: All right, I'm nervous about this. What has ChatGPT decided it would like to be when it grows up then?
0: Well, this is the thing, because everyone's like, oh, AI is going to come along and take our jobs. So yeah. Who should be most worried? I have the answer to that right now.
1: Go on.
0: I'm not going to lie, I was slightly worried it might be us. But nah, I mean, they trialed that with Spotify DJ. It just doesn't work. It's just not the same.
1: It doesn't. Right? It doesn't.
0: We're safe. Let's mark us as safe from AI at the moment, right? I'm not saying into the future, but at the moment. No, apparently, librarians.
1: Librarian? How is that going to work in a library? Do you just go up to ChatGPT and say, can you direct me to the gardening books?
0: Or how's that? That's it. Maybe it is, because apparently it makes a great librarian, because it loves finding information, connecting ideas and explaining things clearly. Ooh. All I'm picturing now is when you walk into a library, sorry librarians out there, but when you walk into a library, you get like those screens that you order on McDonald's or whatever, so that you don't need to go up to the counter. I'm imagining if you go into a library, they're now going to have those, and ChatGPT is going to be like explaining a load of things and then telling you where to find each book.
1: And it'll probably have sensors for when people are talking. Shh, stop talking. This is a library. This is a library. Stop talking.
0: Stop being a Dalek. ChatGPT doesn't sound like that. Original 106 Breakfast with
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3: 7:45, looking busy, heading towards West Hill Bypass then right now. Citybound, you got around 5 minutes there, looking quite slow around King's Wells, building up. Right now, Inverurie, A96, Citybound, really slow, around 10 minutes queuing there. Port Elphinstone, usual queues there, heading down onto the A96 as well. Beach Esplanade remains closed. It is getting busy in Bridge of Dawn on King Street both ways, so just keep that in mind this morning. Also, northbound Anderson Drive heading up towards Queen's Road and then towards Kingsgate, down to one lane, looking pretty busy there as a result. Victoria Street Dyce also slow as you head through the temporary lights there. If you've got any updates, as always, give us a call. Aberdeen 460 106.

0: Six that there is Pointer Sisters, Jump For My Love. It's Claire and Pete with you, as always, as we are every weekday breakfast time until 10 o'clock, getting you through the morning, playing your favourite tunes. Keep the heat, we'll open the lines for that in just a sec. Pete, you mentioned this earlier, right? The cheese rolling contest.
1: Oh,
0: tell me
1: yes.
0: more about that.
1: Right, so it happens down, I'm not going to say Gloucestershire again, Cooter's Hill. They chase after a big round cheese, but it's lethal. Like, people break limbs and dislocate shoulders. A German YouTuber won it this year.
0: Well, I was just reading about this because he's not just won it this year. He's won it for the last 3 years in a row.
1: Oh, wow.
0: Like, why would he put himself through that for 3 years in a row? Surely you get the accolade, you win it, and then you're like, right, I ain't doing this again because it's dangerous.
1: Look, before you ask, it's not an event I'm going to enter. I know I'm doing a lot of running, but I'm not risking it. Although, if that was to be held in Aberdeen, which hill do you reckon would be the one to go with?
0: Surely it would be Duthie Park.
1: I'm thinking the Torrey Golf Course where you go sledging. There's a massive hill there. But what about, would it be the same cheese? What's a Scottish cheese?
0: Yeah, apparently it's more soft cheese. So it would be more like sausage rolling down a hill in soft cheese. I think that's not going to work for the Scottish cheese.
1: You know what? It's not. You know what we need? A massive rowie. Let's chase that down the hill.
2: Keep calm. Breathe. Keep the heat. Keep the heat, man.
0: The rowie cheese, of course.
1: I'm here for that.
0: Right. Yeah, we can probably organise that, although I'm not here to do the health and safety for it. That's not going to work. Right, keep the heat at 10 past 8. We go again this morning. Would you like to play? Well, now's the time to register. Pete's got the details in just a sec. If you don't know what Keep the Heat is, it's a game we play. It's worth £500, 20 seconds on the clock, one letter assigned to you, 6 categories all need to be answered by something that begins with that letter. Do it all within the time, you win yourself the money.
1: Yeah, look, if you're up for it, give us a call right now. It's Aberdeen 460106. We'll keep the lines open until 8 o'clock. We're going to play at 10 past 8 for £500.
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14: Medical leaders are likening the dangers of social media to smoking in a consultation on restrictions for children, which closes today. Campaigners will meet Sir Keir Starmer to demand swift action. Ministers promised in April some form of age or functionality limit for under-16s, with plans to legislate by the end of the year. Lord Nash has been pushing for a ban.
15: We need to put the emphasis, the onus, on the social media companies themselves. That's the only way they're actually going to come into line, to hit them in their wallet.
14: Nicola Sturgeon says she'd no suspicion her estranged husband used SNP funds to buy a number of personal items. Former party chief executive Peter Murrell admitted embezzling £400,000 between 2010 and 2022. Court papers show he purchased luxury goods and a motorhome. He'll be sentenced next month. A report's warning the UK risks accelerating the decline of the oil and gas industry. The Aberdeen and Grampian Chamber of Commerce suggests confidence in the fossil fuel industry is weak due to financial instability and planning delays, not because of a lack of opportunity. It's been revealed former Aberdeen South MP Ross Thompson was blocked from standing for reform at Holyrood due to concerns over his behaviour. In a leaked document seen by the Press and Journal, senior party officials stepped in last September to ensure the ex-Tory would not become an MSP. However, Mr Thompson's accusing reform of deciding to brief the media with outright lies and still maintains he chose not to stand himself. And finally, a rescue puppy who was brought into the Scottish SPCA's Aberdeenshire Centre is now working as a police explosive dog. PD Cooper, named by his handler PC Gurley, is now 18 months old and loving life as a crime-fighting Springer Spaniel. Speaking to Original 106, PC Gurley tells us Cooper takes the job very seriously.
16: When he's working, he's full of enthusiasm and he knows that he's got a job to do. When he's at home, he's just like any other typical Springer Spaniel. He's running about, daft, chasing birds.
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14: New research led by Aberdeen Universities found some decommissioned offshore structures can help support marine ecosystems by acting as artificial reefs. The report says older oil and gas platforms and wind turbines can boost biodiversity, support fish stocks and improve marine habitats over time, although decisions should be made on a case-by-case basis.
2: Original 106 weather with Remap Aberdeen.
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14: A mainly dry day with some bright spells, with more cloud developing later and highs of 17 degrees. I'm Alison Chalmers. You're up to date on Original 106.
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0: Hello, good morning. Yeah, just us here.
1: Traffic right now, really busy Bridge of Dawn due to the closure of the Esplanade. I'll give you an update in the next 20 minutes.
0: Right, we need to hear all about your car dramas because I've had a massive one yesterday. We'll get to that and we'll play Keep the Heat in the next 10.
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0: bass. All That She Wants, it's Original 106 with Claire and Pete. Right, time for this.
1: Keep calm.
2: Breathe.
1: Keep the heat.
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0: This is your chance to pick up £500 all for 20 seconds work. One letter assigned to you, six categories, all need to be answered by something that begins with that letter. Do it all within the time and you win yourself the money. Now, we're switching things up a little bit this morning because I'm from home. I didn't want to be a hindrance to anyone, so Pete is going to ask you the questions and I'm going to tell you that it's George on this morning. Good morning, George.
4: Hello, George.
5: Good morning. How are we doing?
4: Oh, we're good, thanks. How are you?
5: All good, and the sun's shining.
4: George, yeah,
0: I was going to ask how it was in Glenbervie this morning, but you say the sun's shining. You're a joiner. What are you joining today?
5: I'm just about to open up a roof. Once I've had my cup of tea, open up a roof and investigate some rotten rafters.
4: What a great
0: Priorities.
4: Day to be up
0: Love
4: on a roof.
0: That.
4: You were really honest with us when you said what you would do with 500 quid. Go on, tell us again.
5: Well, I'm heading to Benidorm at the beginning of July and I'm going to bloat and beer.
4: No messing about.
0: Drink responsibly, George.
4: Hey, look, well, I guess we better spin the wheel. Let's see what letter you are going to be playing with today.
0: That is one squeaky wheel, Pete.
4: It is a bit squeaky today. Oh, it has landed today, George, on the letter K for kilo, okay?
5: Right, okay.
4: Right, so 20 seconds on the clock, six categories. All need to be answered with the letter K. Remember, pass is your friend, so shout pass if you don't know the answer. We'll come back to it if you have time. George, are you ready?
5: I think so.
4: Right, okay. With the letter K,
5: give it a go.
4: Name a sport.
5: Cricket. Okay.
4: Something noisy.
5: Cricket.
4: A mode of transport.
5: Pass.
4: A TV show.
5: Night Rider.
4: Oh! George!
5: Disaster.
4: You know what? Everyone just froze a little bit there, and I think you just couldn't think of any answers at all.
5: I'm going to have to drink water in Benidorm.
4: Right. Okay, Claire.
0: Let's go through them. Yeah. So the first one was a sport beginning with K, and you said cricket.
5: Yeah.
0: But then I did hear you change it afterwards to kickboxing, so I'm going to give you that.
4: Yeah.
0: Something noisy. Oh, again, you said. Yeah, I'm nice like that. See, I do try. A cricket, but again, that's a C, not a K, so you're
4: K.
0: not getting that.
5: Yeah, no.
4: A klaxon could have been an answer.
0: Or a knock, anything like that. A mode of transport, you passed on that, you could have had, I mean, is it a kayak, a cart, I would have given you, or a Kia, I would have given you that. A TV show, you came in with Knight Rider, was that or was that after the buzzer, Pete?
4: Oh, you know what? I think today it was just within the buzzer, which means today...
5: Can you do me a favour? Can you delete this off the radio so I'm more embarrassed for that answer?
4: It's happened. Look, it's water. Water for you. It is two out of six today. Thank you, George.
5: Oh, brilliant. Okay.
4: Bye.
5: I'll try again in a month.
4: See ya.
5: Right then. Cheers. See ya. Bye.
1: Keep the heat.
2: 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And me losing the heat on Original 106.

0: Room 5 and Make Love, sounding great in the sunshine this morning. It's set to be a little bit of a cooler day today, highs of 17, but still dry and bright, so we'll take that. Don't know about you yesterday, Pete. 25 degrees was what it got up to at my house. Oh, my backies were roasting.
1: You know what? I went for a run last night in Bankery. I know, the day after the marathon, crazy, but it was so hot. I just love it. It's so nice at the moment, isn't it?
0: Yeah. If you've missed this, by the way, and you think we're sounding a little bit different this morning, Pete is in the studio. I am what I'm calling live from my loft. I'm trying to be a little bit quieter than normal based on the fact that I am in a semi-detached house and right next to my next door's bedroom or diagonally above it. So I'm a little bit scared I'm waking him up,
1: you know what?
0: From his night shift sleep.
1: It's but so out of character for you to have a late night drama. I can't believe it.
0: Oh, my word.
1: So out of character.
0: Yeah. Basically, I was heading to Circus last night, car broke down. Oh, it was like Blackpool Illuminations, everything flashed up. So couldn't get rescued. The whatever recovery company it was I was using was saying, oh yeah, we'll be there about 12:30. And I just thought, absolutely not. I cancelled everything. I got my neighbour to pick me up and bring me back because luckily I wasn't too far from my house. So my car's currently abandoned on a street anywhere. I don't even know if it's still there this morning or what on earth, but I just left it. And I thought, I'll deal with this tomorrow. The more important thing is, what am I going to do about work? So luckily, I am live from my loft. However, what I didn't prepare myself for was, I went for my first run in a long time a couple of days ago. My legs are still so sore. And see, climbing these loft ladders, by the way. Oh, it hurts.
1: First world problems right there. Yeah, also, I find it a little bit of a kind of, you know, coincidence that you get a nice shiny new studio and then suddenly your car breaks down and you're working from home already.
0: Well, you know, it needs to be tested out. But I thought, you know what, make me feel a little bit better about myself this morning. Like my car, it just, the lights came on from absolutely nowhere. And I've spent a fortune on it recently, so I was not expecting this at all. What has your car drama been? That's what we need to know this morning. 01224 460106. Give us a call. And, just make me feel better, please.
1: Yeah,
0: please,
1: everyone has a car drama. Let us know.
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10: Right, it is 8:22, getting really busy around the parkway, heading down towards Muggy Moss Road at the Diamond Bridge crossing as well. Bridge of Dawn, the Beach Esplanade is closed. As a result, citybound from Bridge of Dawn and towards that area, really slow on King Street this morning. Look out for that. West Hill Bypass getting a little bit better, busy, but moving along. Anderson Drive northbound from Queen's Road up towards Kingsgate. That whole stretch really slow. You are down to one lane for roadworks there. Also a little busy right now, Riverside Drive heading towards Duthie Park, the Great Southern Road roundabout. A little bit slow there this morning. If you spot anything, you can let us know. As always, just give us a call. It's Aberdeen 460 106.

0: Little Mix and Wings on Original 106. Just saw this message from Gary who says, good morning, Claire. All you keep saying is that you're afraid of spiders in your loft, so why are you there? Well, that's a very good question, Gary. Yeah, I'm live from my loft today because my car has broken down and I couldn't get to work this morning. And my setup is unfortunately in my loft. The good news is I haven't spotted any spiders as of yet. There's still time. There's still a couple hours to go. So fingers crossed I don't see any. Yeah, we're looking for your car stories this morning. When has your car caused you a little bit of drama? Let us know. 01224 460 106.
1: I love this from Simon. Right, 7:45 a.m. Lane 2 Market Street. Morning rush hour 1989. Like, wow. It's ingrained in his memory forever. The clutch went. Hazards on 30 minutes before two guys in a van helped me push it off the road. Lots of horns blasting, but no help caused a 2 mile tailback that morning. That's a bad one. Market Street, anything happens there, the whole town just falls to pieces. Let's face it.
0: You would have loved reporting on that one.
1: Oh, yeah.
0: That would have been lovely for you.
1: Absolutely.
0: Right, keep these coming in. You know the number. Weather-wise today, dry and bright, a little bit cooler. Highs of 17. Let's get you up to date. Here's Ali.
2: Top doctors are likening social media to smoking as campaigners prepare to meet the Prime Minister on the closing day of a consultation on restrictions for children. Some bereaved families will reiterate calls to raise the minimum age to 16. The UK must back industry to safeguard the future of the oil and gas sector. Aberdeen and Grampian Chamber of Commerce found businesses agree there's confidence for the future if the right economic conditions are created. And we're hearing about a local puppy who's gone from an Aberdeenshire rescue centre to become a police explosives dog.
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2: Ex-Aberdeen defender Alex McLeish is admitting he was worried for Aberdeen's Premiership future after watching the Dons lose 2-0 at St Mirren last month. The performance and results were concerning for the Dons as it left them just 3 points clear of the relegation playoff place. And McLeish says it was clear the side were lacking belief in themselves. The 67-year-old also met manager Stephen Robinson at the time and believes Robinson's energetic personality will help build confidence in the players. Something Robinson tells Red TV he's trying to do in his summer squad rebuild.
5: When you bring the right players in, the culture gets created itself. Great teams, the players run the dressing room, the players run the football club to an extent because their standards are so high. And that's what I want. I want a team that's very, very competitive, that plays exciting football.
2: You're up to date on Original 106.

0: or when has your car caused you drama?
1: Yeah, I love this from Debbie. Many moons ago, I was coming in from Balmedy towards Bridge of Dawn in a mini metro. The engine cut out on me and the car just stopped. I had to walk back to B&Q from Black Dog.
0: Wow.
1: I used the phone there. Yeah, oh, it was before mobiles, to get my dad to rescue me. Turned out it was just a loose wire, but after it happened a second time, I decided to trade it in. Quite right, Debbie.
0: Yeah. Well, two strikes and you're out. Forget the three strikes rule. It's a two strikes now when it comes to cars. Do you know what? I remember us talking about this a while ago, and Iona gave us a call about her quirky car.
2: She is so temperamental. Her lights come on randomly in the dash if you don't speak to her nicely.
0: What?
1: Speak to her nicely. Are you one of these people that, come on, Betty. Come on, Betty. Is that how you talk to her?
2: Yeah,
1: okay, right.
2: Yes, I do. Yeah, good girl. You've done really well. You've sat in traffic. Well done. Give her a pat. Tell her I love her. Otherwise, she overheats. She'll do anything. Like yesterday, she was in a bad mood with me. She started overheating. And
1: right.
2: It's like, you're just being ridiculous.
0: So what do you do when she's overheating or that? Like, what do you have to do?
2: Normally, I'll end up pulling over, checking her over, making sure she's all right. And she's fine. I think she just likes to throw a spanner in the works with me constantly. she's won a couple of like car shows and things like that as well. So she's a bit of a diva.
1: Oh, so she has won car shows. So she doesn't have too many issues. It sounds like she's, you know, doing a lot of good as well.
2: Yeah, she is. She is my pride and joy of a car. But yeah, she likes to be difficult.
1: Right then, funny car stories. That's what we're doing this morning. Have you got one? Let us know. It's Aberdeen 460106.
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1: It's 8:45, looking really slow around Bridge of Dawn on King Street, heading into the city. Big queues there. The Esplanade is still closed, so keep that in mind. As a result, also busy on the Parkway. People are perhaps using that as a detour this morning. Around 10 minutes heading down towards Muggy Moss Road on the Parkway. West Hill looking pretty good. Anderson Drive northbound, still a bit of a slow go as you head towards Queen's Road, then up towards King Street northbound there, down to one lane. Garthie's looking all right. Wellington Road, just the usual traffic there. A little bit busy, but moving fairly well. Anything you spot, let us know. It's Aberdeen 460 106.

0: How good is that? It's original 106. Good morning. It's Coldplay. Every teardrop is a waterfall. My name's Claire. Pete's in the studio.
1: Hello.
0: Good morning.
1: I'm in the studio. Claire's in the loft because she's got a new studio installed at home and her car broke down on a sunny day. She's working from home.
0: Can I just say that you make it sound like I've got this fancy tech thing. I've literally got like a PC and a microphone in my studio. It's not really a studio. It's not that exciting.
1: And we all know your mum paid for it. You know, absolutely powerful businesswoman.
0: That's rude.
1: Can she build me one, please?
0: You can't say that on the radio. This morning, we are talking about car dramas. Stuart's been in touch, breaking down on Market Street, Guild Street, blocking the left turn lane. Couldn't even put the hazards on as the battery died. I can imagine the chaos that caused, Stuart. Not one to be, not one to be dwelling on, I think. But yeah, I can imagine the horns going, something rotten there.
1: Yeah, absolutely.
0: Right, we'll get more of these on very shortly. This right now, Jamiroquai. This is Virtual Insanity. Original.

0: It's Jamiroquai. Virtual Insanity on Original 106, live across the Northeast. Set to be a pretty decent day today. A little bit cooler, highs of 17. Still a good drying day, though. The sun will be out and about if you're looking for something to do today. Claire and Pete here until 10. We are chatting about, your car drama stories. Nigel's up first. He said, coming home from work one night, our old Cavalier and the throttle jammed on the way home. Let's say we looked like Dukes of Hazzard pulling into the cock and bull. Oh no, Nigel.
1: What a scene. I wonder who was Daisy Duke. Right, Arthur says, I put the key in the ignition on my old car. The stereo came on and it was tuned to North Sound. He says, I'm still not over it. You know what,
0: that
1: we don't normally swear on this station, but it's good to know that you are original all the way. Thanks, Arthur.
0: Yeah, right. Claire's on with us. What happened to you?
2: It's my uncle's story and not mine. So he was in the car industry. He bought a lot of cars online. He bought this one sight unseen from Japan, and when it turned up, it was a little van.
1: Right.
2: And it was all kitted out in the back in padded purple velvet. There was a mirrored ceiling and a little sink, so I think it was possibly for adult activities.
1: Oh, wow, it sounds lovely.
2: Anyway, it was hideous. It was the tackiest thing I've ever seen. But he lent it, like, it was a bit of a running joke. He lent it to a friend of his and took it over to England, and then got a phone call saying, Tony, I've got a bit of a problem. Your car is burnt down. It had gone on fire with him in the driving seat, and he had to go to hospital with a burnt bum.
1: Oh, no!
0: No, he hadn't. Seriously?
2: Yeah.
1: I mean...
2: Yeah, the engine was under the seat. He burnt his arse.
1: A lot of questions. What happened to the car? And was his bum okay?
2: His bum was okay, yeah, and the car was, it was a write-off. It was burnt out.
0: Oh,
1: oh,
0: the purple
1: wow.
0: velvet padded van was a write-off.
2: It was, but it's unique, but nobody would have wanted that. It was awful.
0: I know, all I can think of is the taxi thing that everyone knows about that I don't know anything about. So, you know, that's what I'm imagining the purple velvet for.
1: Yeah.
0: Anyway, we don't need to talk about that.
1: I think we'll move on from that.
2: Oh, damn it. Okay, cheers, guys.
1: See ya.
0: Thank you, cheers.
2: Bye.
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16: Social media is as bad for young people as smoking, according to health chiefs. Campaigners and bereaved families will urge the Prime Minister to honour a promise to impose social media restrictions for under-16s when they meet later. A 12-week online safety consultation closes today, with an Australia-style ban for youngsters among the considerations. In March, psychologist and professor Sander van der Linden shared his thoughts.
17: I think one of the things that I find problematic about a ban is that it seems to postpone the problem.
16: Former First Minister Nicola Sturgeon denied any knowledge of items her husband bought with £400,000 he embezzled from the SNP. Peter Murrow, the former CEO of the party, used the money to pay for luxury goods, a motorhome and a £4,000 fountain pen. He pleaded guilty at the High Court yesterday and will be sentenced next month. North Sea oil and gas has a long-term future if UK government backs industry. A new report by Aberdeen and Grampian Chamber of Commerce reveals their policies could risk accelerating the decline of the sector despite confidence among those involved. It found belief in the fossil fuel industry's weak due to financial instability, planning delays, transmission charging and slow project consenting. A leaked document shows former Aberdeen South MP Ross Thompson was stopped from standing for reform at Holyrood over concerns about his behaviour and conduct. The rejection letter, seen by the Press and Journal, reveals senior party officials intervened in September to ensure the ex-Tory wouldn't become an MSP. But Mr Thompson says it was his decision not to stand for the party and has accused reform of deciding to brief the media with outright lies. Finally, a Springer Spaniel from the Scottish SPCA in Aberdeenshire has gone from rescue pup to police explosives dog. 18-month-old Cooper's life turned round after staff spotted his special skills in the centre. He's thriving in his new role with handler PC Alan Gourley.
18: It's great that if we can do that, if dogs are in the home and if they're good enough and successful, it's great that we can supply that learning environment.
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16: 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It's hoped the initiative will encourage more employers to offer screening to their workforce.
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16: A mainly dry day with some bright spells, with more cloud developing later and highs of 17 degrees. I'm Alison Chalmers. You're up to date on Original 106.

0: 6. My name's Claire. 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
1: Hello.
0: So a new study has found that spending time with cats reduces stress.
1: Oh, not for me. I'm allergic. I'm so asthmatic. No, I don't like cats. Not a fan of cats. Not a cat person.
0: The thing is, I thought that this study would have said dogs, right? Because dogs are like
1: therapists.
0: The cuddliest things.
1: Yeah, completely,
0: right? They're all about this. But apparently, no, it's about cats. New research has shown that 10 minutes of petting a cat can seriously lower your stress levels. Do you know what? I was out walking Perry the other day, right? And honestly, like, there was this guy walked past me and across his shoulders, he had a cat on a lead.
1: What?
0: I kid you not.
1: What?
0: Yeah, it was just lying there. Obviously, it was on the lead in case it jumped off and ran away somewhere. But yeah, he had this walk. So he was out walking his cat. I'm just wondering if he was off to take that to be used as a therapet or something like that.
1: It's a hard no from me on the cat front. I'm not here for that at all.
0: I can just imagine you, achoo, achoo, achoo.
1: No.
0: Every second, every time you pet a cat, achoo.
1: No thanks.
0: All right, let's get Miles Smith on the way on Original 106. This first though, Whitney Houston, Love Will Save the Day.

0: Smith on Original 106. Good morning. Hello, it's Claire here. So a bit of car drama has meant I'm working from home today. I'm counting down the time, the minutes, until I have to actually go and see if my car is still where I left it last night. I mean, it wasn't going anywhere, so I'm assuming it is anyway, and try and get it rescued. And hopefully, fingers crossed, should be back in the studio tomorrow. But we have been talking a little bit about car drama this morning. And Lisa sent me this message. Morning, Claire. The other half and his mate changed his wheels. They both thought the other one had tightened the wheel nuts. Oh, no. It turns out neither of them did. And when he drove off, the tyres fell off. Do you know what? There's nothing worse. But surely you would have heard a clanking. Surely you'd be given the heads up on that one. Right, you can add your car dramas to our Facebook page. There's a whole list of them there if you want to make yourself feel a little bit better. You can do that at Original 106 Aberdeen on Facebook.
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1: Live from Aberdeen every morning.

That there is the song of the year, Sam Fender and Olivia Dean. It's Rain Me In. It's Original 106. Hello, it's Claire here. Broadcasting from home. By the way, I would just like to point out, I had to say this earlier, I had to put a PSA out. If you have seen Instagram today, at onairclaire is me, or at original106aberdeen, the same picture's up there, but everyone is insisting on asking me if I'm naked. While broadcasting from home today, I would like to clarify that no, I have not been naked. Yes, you did catch me out in my jammy shorts. But there is no nakedness on this show at the moment. Well, apart from Pete's nipples yesterday. But that was a whole other story on that one. You can also find a video for that one on our Facebook page. That's why it's worth following us on socials. We give you all this extra added content. Right, let's get Go West on the way after this. It's Robbie Williams. It's Strong on Original 106.

0: on Original 106. Claire here. Right, early clues coming in the next 10 for the top 10 at 10. Teddy Swims picked out and Jason Mraz next on Original.
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Teddy Swims. I'm guilty on Original 106. Clear here, right early clues for the top 10 at 10. For part one, Will Smith and Tommy Lee Jones starred in the movie Men in Black. Part two, Jezza, aka Jeremy Clarkson, punched a Top Gear producer in the face. Say what? Have a think. And just remember, Googling before 10 o'clock is cheating, okay? Martin is here with the tunes to go with the

0: Stereophonics. Maybe tomorrow I'll make it to work. You never know. Right, that's it for me. I'll be back in some form or shape tomorrow morning from 6 with Pete. Martin's on after the news at 10 next.
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4: NFU Scotland's hailing a hitch in plans for a new power line from Kintore to Teeling as positive and important. Scottish Government officials have requested further details about the controversial 400 kilovolt superpylon scheme and its environmental impact. The 66-mile modernisation project, led by Scottish and Southern Electricity Networks, who insist it's needed to meet net zero targets. But opponents warn the proposed overhead power line's unsafe for modern farming. Luxury watches, a coffee machine costing thousands, DIY equipment and video games are among the items bought by former SNP chief executive Peter Murrell using embezzled money. The 61-year-old pleaded guilty to the charge yesterday and is due to be sentenced next month. Joanna Cherry is a former SNP MP.
3: Those of us who were elected to get to the bottom of what was going on, and at that stage we didn't think there was any criminality, those of us who were elected to do that were deliberately thwarted.
4: Leading medics say they're treating social media use like smoking or not wearing a seatbelt as a consultation on a potential ban for under-16s closes today. Grieving parents will meet the Prime Minister later to push again for Australian-style restrictions. The Labour Party chair says the government's not ruling out any measure. Anna Turley added, teenagers are engaged on the issue.
20: Very nuanced about the impact of social media, both the opportunities it gave them to connect with people, but the impact on them on things like bullying online.
4: And BTS have won Artist of the Year at the American Music Awards. Sabrina Carpenter picked up the prize for Best Album for Man's Best Friend.
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4: A mainly dry day with some bright spells, with more cloud developing later and highs of 17 degrees. I'm Alison Chalmers. 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

0: Natalie Imbruglia, Torn. Just before that, Steps, 5678, their very first hit single, which came out in our mystery year on part one of the Top 10 at 10. Thank you, Claire and Pete. See you again tomorrow. Now, come on, let's you there and me here have a bit of an old head scratch and see if we can figure out which year we've got on part one of the Top 10 at 10 this morning. Maybe these clues will help.
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0: In our mystery year on part one of the Top 10, soap actress Thelma Barlow announced that she was leaving Coronation Street and her role of Mavis Riley after 26 years.
2: Oh, I don't really know, Rita.
0: This is the same year that her screen husband Derek Wilton was killed off from the show. And in news, in proper news, sailor Tony Bullimore was rescued after spending 5 days under a capsized boat in the icy South Seas. A real miracle that he survived that. Big in the news, but in which year? Come on, let's be having you. You tell me, you can text me on 81400. 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

Spice Girls and Mama on Original 106's Top 10 at 10 Part 1 on this Tuesday morning. The top five singles on the 26th of May in the UK saw at number five a song which originally came out a couple of years previously, the theme song to Friends.

Not entirely sure why that was back out again, but it was at number 5 on this day. Rembrandt's I'll Be There For You. Rosie Gaines, Closer Than Close at number 4.

0: and not a big hit on dance floors. Andrea Bocelli and Sarah Brightman. Very funeral-esque, isn't it? It's time to say goodbye. That was at number two on this day, but in which year? And at number one, it was Eternal featuring B.B. Winans and I Wanna Be the Only One. But in which year?
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0: Good morning. If you've just put us on and you're a bit late for the top 10 at 10, you may be forgiven for thinking we're doing 1975, but that is not the case. With the film The Full Monty being huge, from the soundtrack, Hot Chocolate, You Sexy Thing was a big hit all over again in the year 1997.
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0: Okay, a different year to ponder now. Back when, in June, the Dalai Lama made an appearance at the Glastonbury Music Festival. That's your actual Dalai Lama, not a band named after him. He praised the event as a festival of people, not governments or politicians. And in February of our year, the debate about the colour of the dress split opinion in two across the planet. You remember that thing on social media? The dress, was it blue and black? Or was it white and gold?
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0: We're on the second part of this morning's Top 10 at 10 from Original 106, and there's Jess Glynn. Don't be so hard on yourself. Right, more tunes on the way, and some stuff gleaned from the local press in our mystery year as well.
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Live from Aberdeen, it's the Top 10 at 10 for Tuesday morning. Years and Years and King there. Sounds like the plot from a movie, but in May, Aberdeen University Kings and Zoology Museums came alive after hours for a night at the museum event. There was an ancient Egyptian adventure at this fun-filled family event being reported on in the P&J, which also featured scary scorpions and cuddly meerkats to hold, tales of ancient Egypt, face painting and tips on how to mummify someone. Really? Wow. So that was making the news in May, but in which mystery year? More tunes to help you out like this. Nick Jonas, Jealous. 01224 460106 is my number. Call me or WhatsApp me. Tell me which year you think it is.

0: 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I'll break that record tomorrow. Meghan Trainor, Lips Are Moving. So, part one, 1997. Part two, 2015. Well done if you got one or both of our years. Another Top 10 at 10 again tomorrow morning.
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20: Several deaths have been reported after a train hit a school minibus in Belgium. The crash happened in the town of Buggenhout, which is just over 15 miles north of Brussels, around 8:15 this morning. The country's interior minister says his thoughts are with those injured and has praised the emergency services for responding quickly. NFU Scotland's hailing a hitch in plans for a new power line from Kintore to Teeling as positive and important. Scottish Government officials have requested further details about the controversial 400 kilovolt superpylon scheme and its environmental impact. The 66-mile modernisation projects led by Scottish and Southern Electricity Networks, who insist it's needed to meet net zero targets. But opponents warn the proposed overhead power lines unsafe for modern farming. Luxury watches, a coffee machine costing thousands, DIY equipment and video games are among the items bought by former SNP chief executive Peter Murrell using embezzled money. The 61-year-old pleaded guilty to the charge yesterday and is due to be sentenced next month. Joanna Cherry is a former SNP MP.
4: Those of us who were elected to get to the bottom of what was going on, and at that stage we didn't think there was any criminality, those of us who were elected to do that were deliberately thwarted.
20: Leading medics say they're treating social media use like smoking or not wearing a seatbelt as a consultation on a potential ban for under-16s closes today. Grieving parents will meet the Prime Minister later to push again for Australian-style restrictions. The Labour Party chair says the government's not ruling out any measure.
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20: A mainly dry day with some bright spells, with more cloud developing later and highs of 17 degrees. I'm Alison Chalmers. You're up to date on Original 106.

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0: Just a few minutes ago, and out of the news at 11 o'clock, it was James. And sit down, and there's DeBarge with the rhythm of the night. How did you sleep last night? Covers off, possibly? It was very warm, wasn't it? The UK yesterday recorded the hottest ever May temperatures as the mercury, it says here, rose to 34.8 Celsius in southwest London on the Kew Gardens thermometer. Clearly, it wasn't like that here. And it was rather nice, though, wasn't it? Today, more nice weather, maybe a bit cooler today than it was yesterday. 26th of May today, then, it's the Art and Design exam, psychology, and also mathematics of mechanics. That just sounds really difficult. Celeb birthdays today. Michael Portillo, former politician. He now hosts all his railway programmes on the TV. And I'll be honest, I like those. I do like those. He's 73 today. Almost as cool as Michael Portillo. Lenny Kravitz is 62. A balloon birthday for Helena Bonham Carter. She's 60 today. Patsy Palmer, who played Bianca in EastEnders, is 54. And Molly Mae Haig, British model and reality star, 27 years old today. This is Original 106. Always your favourite music. Tuesday morning on another nice day. Here's Dua Lipa. This is Levitating now.

0: Land. Tony Braxton on Original 106, the Frankie Knuckles remix of Unbreak My Heart. I overheard some chat a few desks away from where I am in the office just the other week there. Folks were discussing which is better, the Frankie Knuckles remix, that one, or the Lilting Ballad. Which I'll maybe play at some point. I haven't played the ballad version of that song for ages. I'll maybe stick that on at some point in the future. Now, you know I like to bring you quirky stories. Here's one that I saw today, and it came up courtesy of the BBC Archive Facebook page, which I don't usually ever feature on the radio, but this one is too good to miss today. And it's a story of how to inventively and ingeniously incubate a duck egg. Yeah, I know it sounds fascinating. It is. More of that to come later.
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0: 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That is Highland Runaway. Now, for this year, we're going back through time, back to 1981. Woo! Saw this on the BBC Archive Facebook page. BBC Midlands magazine Tea Time programme reported on this day in 1981 on duck egg incubation with a difference. And the man attempting to hatch a duck egg by keeping it in his pants. In his underpants that he was wearing, not the pants he keeps in his drawer. Have a listen to this. Here he is getting probed by the reporter.
1: What happens when you go to bed? Do you remove the egg and place it somewhere warm?
2: No. My egg stays in my underpants throughout the night, 24 hours a day, apart from bathing and visiting the toilet.
1: What about the actual day of hatching out? Now, you might be in the middle of a very deep sleep in the middle of the night.
2: Yeah, but they do give you quite a bit of warning. You can hear them knocking. You can see the shell starting to crack.
1: And how did you go on at work? I mean, you're a metal polisher, I know.
2: Yeah, I'm a metal polisher, but he doesn't get in my way at all. I just have to tuck it further down. When I'm carrying my cylinder heads, I just tuck it further down into my underpants, and there's no problem.
1: Any indication there that it's doing the right thing, that
2: well,
1: it's hatching?
2: I don't know. I haven't got a clue. I'm not a Magnus Pike, you know, or a farmer. I've never done this before, so I don't really know if it's going to hatch at all.
0: Perfect in almost every way. I wonder if the duck hatched all right. That could have been a painful peck, couldn't it? Oh,

0: You know, some songs have that intro that when you hear the first half second, you go, wow, crank the volume up. An example of that would be, for me anyway, Guns N' Roses, Sweet Child of Mine. That guitar intro, crank it right up. Same goes for Van Halen and Jump. And the minute I hear that synthesizer fanfare, that overture at the beginning, that there, volume goes up. Love it. Just gives, oh, goose pimples right now. All right, should I play the whole song again? Should I? Maybe not. But yeah, it gives me a big rush of excitement. Love that tune. It's Original 106, always your favourite music. More of that to come in just a second.
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2: 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Let us put experience on your side.
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will fade eventually. So if our time is running out, day after day, we'll make the mundane a masterpiece. Oh my, my, oh my, my love, I take one look at you, you're taking me out.

Live from Aberdeen, this is Original 106. And there's Alex Warren, Ordinary, with Yaz and the Plastic Population. And the only way is up just before that. Yesterday afternoon with Craig, we had a winner in the form of Emma Calder, who got herself free movie tickets for Cineworld and the Question Thing. And Stuart came on trying to win that £250 free cash on the Music Mash. And he might have done it had it not been for that pesky first clip.

0: No, I'll talk about once.
1: Okay.
0: And garbage.
1: Yes.
0: Eva Mark.
1: Yes.
0: Nirvana.
1: You're right there, just after the buzzer. But hey, that was a good effort there. Just the first one you were not keen on at all, were you?
0: Yeah, like, I didn't know that at all, no.
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0: 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Beautiful song from Lisa Loeb. And Stay, I Missed You. 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
5: A train hit a school minibus on a level crossing in Belgium, which the country's transport minister says has killed four people. Two teenagers are reportedly among them. The crash happened in the town of Bugjenhout, which is just over 50 miles north of Brussels, at around 8 o'clock this morning. Thomas Bakins, a spokesperson for Belgium's rail network, Infrabel.
6: At the moment of the impact, the level crossing was closed. So that means the barriers were down and the red lights were flashing. We are trying to understand why the minivan was still going ahead. We don't know.
5: A police investigation's underway. A former police dog trainer raped and terrorised women over a period spanning more than three decades in Fife and Perthshire. Ian Henry choked his three female victims as well as his dogs. The High Court in Edinburgh has heard. He'll appear back at the High Court in August for sentencing after it was initially pushed back yesterday. Former SNP MP Joanna Cherry is calling for John Swinney to be replaced as leader after ex-chief executive Peter Murrell admitted misusing party money. He's pleaded guilty to embezzling £400,000 to pay for luxury items, including cars and a motorhome. His ex-wife, the former First Minister Nicola Sturgeon, says she has no knowledge or suspicion of his crimes. Alan Cummings has the latest series he's in, exploring the prejudice facing the LGBTQ plus community, feels close to home for him. The actor plays an owner of a bar in a new show called Tiptoe. David Morrissey is also starring in the Channel 4 thriller created by Russell T Davis, who wrote Queer as Folk and It's a Sin.
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7: Mainly dry through the afternoon and evening, but more cloudy and feeling cooler compared to yesterday with highs of 16 degrees. I'm Alison Chalmers, you're up to date on Original 106.

George Ezra on Original 106. If you are the parent of kids attending Inch Primary School, they've had to close the school down for this afternoon due to a power and water outage. Parents are being advised to collect their children from the school as soon as possible. Thank you. It's Original 106, Charles and Eddie. Would I lie to you now?

0: Hiya, good afternoon. It's Original 106. Always your favourite music. Just out of the knees a few minutes ago, George Ezra, Green Green Grass. And there's Charles and Eddie. And Would I Lie to You? Which is quite appropriate for this here. The item you've heard on our news. You saw it yesterday on the TV news when you got home. The list of luxury items bought by Peter Murrell using the £400,310 he stole from the Scottish National Party runs to about 100 pages, and it reads like a Harrods mail order catalogue, as one of the news providers described it today. There was, of course, the luxury camper van, luxury cars, luxury watches, and there are some items at the other end of the scale with no real need for the luxury prefix. I mean, there's a musical advent calendar, an egg poacher set, swing ball, electric shaver, fountain pens, coffee mugs, coffee machines, 2 kilograms of Nescafe Gold Blend coffee. He liked his coffee, obviously. DVD box set, a designer bread bin, 2 toilet seats, plus curry sauce, hand cream, glue, a pencil sharpener, and a corkscrew. The only thing I couldn't see in the list was a partridge in a pear tree. That list made me think of the Generation Game.
1: A tea trolley.
0: Remember that?
1: Table lamp.
0: End of the Generation Game.
1: A step stool.
0: Conveyor belt.
1: A Polaroid camera. A panda. An electric toaster. A record player.
0: Some great prizes here, Mike.
1: A rotisserie.
0: Great idea for a shopping list if you've got nearly half a million quid somehow in your bank account.
1: Ice bucket.
0: We shall leave the conveyor belt there, shall we? I think we shall. Right, Killers, Human, on Original 106. I did.

0: It's Ray. Where is my husband on Original 106 on another lovely warm day today? Maybe not quite as warm as it was yesterday, but don't get me wrong, it's still very, very pleasant. Should remain dry for the rest of the afternoon. Variable amounts of sunshine. Temperatures in the mid to higher teens today.
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0: ABC When Smokey Sings on Original 106 this morning at breakfast time. Not that you would have noticed any difference, but there was a bit of a change to the show this morning. Pete in the studio, Claire at her gaff, broadcasting from her loft. I think she's had it kitted out as a studio. She wasn't just like sitting amongst boxes of old toys and stuff. So, on Keep the Heat this morning, it was Pete who uncharacteristically was shouting out the categories, and George from Glenburvy had 20 seconds and the letter K. He was trying to win that 500 quid. Let's have a listen.
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1: 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Water for you. It is two out of six today. Thank you, George.
2: Brilliant.
0: Oopsie, sorry, George. 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Getting his C's and K's a little bit mixed up at the start there. That was George. But listen, you can play tomorrow. Win that 500 quid. 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

The Corrs on Original 106, and there's Dreams. 26th of May today, I've got a great Aberdeen-related rock anniversary. 26th of May, 44 years ago, 1982, one of Aberdeen's most famous concerts took place. After a gap of 17 years, the Rolling Stones, no less, returned to Aberdeen's Capitol Theatre for a show which was one of four warm-up concerts ahead of their up-and-coming European tour, and they played their first gig in Aberdeen. Tickets were £6.50. They sold out immediately, but demand was so high that desperate fans placed classified ads in the P&J offering to buy them for upwards of £100. Wow! And apparently on the night, the Stones didn't appear on stage until 10 p.m. Why? Because they were watching the European Cup final 1982, which was being played that night. Stones in Aberdeen 44 years ago today. There's nothing

0: Black Box, Ride on Time, a number one from late 80s. You can have that there as a taster for the big bunch of bestsellers. The number ones at one for Tuesday lunchtime coming up next. To the 1 o'clock news and weather.
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15: A train hit a school minibus on a level crossing in Belgium, which the country's transport minister says has killed 4 people. 2 teenagers are reportedly among them. The crash happened in the town of Bugjenhout, which is just over 50 miles north of Brussels, at around 8 o'clock this morning. Thomas Bakins, a spokesperson for Belgium's rail network, Infrabel.
16: At the moment of the impact, the level crossing was closed, so that means the barriers were down and the red lights were flashing. We are trying to understand why the minivan was still going ahead. We don't know.
15: A police investigation is underway. A former police dog trainer raped and terrorised women over a period spanning more than 3 decades in Fife and Perthshire. Ian Henry choked his 3 female victims as well as his dogs, the High Court in Edinburgh has heard. He'll appear back at the High Court in August for sentencing after it was initially pushed back yesterday. Former SNP MP Joanna Cherry is calling for John Swinney to be replaced as leader after ex-chief executive Peter Muddle admitted misusing party money. He's pleaded guilty to embezzling £400,000 to pay for luxury items, including cars and a motorhome. His ex-wife, the former First Minister Nicola Sturgeon, says she has no knowledge or suspicion of his crimes. Alan Cummings says the latest series he's in, exploring the prejudice facing the LGBTQ plus community, feels close to home for him. The actor plays an owner of a bar in a new show called Tiptoe. David Morrissey is also starring in the Channel 4 thriller created by Russell T. Davis, who wrote Queer as Folk and It's a Sin.
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17: Mainly dry through the afternoon and evening, but more cloudy and feeling cooler compared to yesterday with highs of 16 degrees. I'm Alison Chalmers. 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

Number one's at one from Original 106. Just out of the news, Jimmy Nail, who will be on tour this summer with dates in Scotland, including Edinburgh, Stirling, Inverness, and two nights in Aberdeen. I've got tickets to go and see him. Very much looking forward to that. Jimmy Nail, Ain't No Doubt. Then it was ABBA from 1978, Take a Chance on Me. And I think the first American Idol winner, Kelly Clarkson, My Life Would Suck Without You. These are the number ones at one. All these songs peaked at number one on the UK singles chart in their time. Back to 1996 now with Mark Morrison. Whoa!

0: The Return of the Mac, Mark Morrison, number one in 1996. Do you remember when that song was out? He was never off the news, always getting into scrapes, always getting into bother. He has a well-documented history with tangles with the Rozzers. Convictions for bringing a weapon onto a plane, hiring a lookalike to perform community service for him, and various charges for violence and driving offences. Naughty, naughty, naughty. Mark Morrison on the number ones at one from Original 106.
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Lovely song, isn't it? It's Stay Love from Lewis Capaldi on Original 106. This evening from 6 p.m, the main event, Lachlan McKenzie through your Tuesday evening, and he'll get his show underway, spinning that Wheel of Fortunes and wiping the snot off of it as well. He was a bit full of the cold yesterday. I mean, he's full of something most days, but he's either full of the cold or full of influenza. I'm not sure. Hopefully it was just the cold. Get well soon. He's scheduled to be back on again tonight. Now, moving from influenza to influencer. Are you a social media influencer? Is that your thing? Are you a TikTok legend with millions of followers? Well, if you are, you need a side hustle. You need a lucrative side hustle. Here are the top 10 most popular side hustles on TikTok based on combined post counts across the three most popular hashtags as of May 2026. And already folks are going, I don't know what you just said there, but it sounded impressive. So moving from 10 up to 1, the side hustles are copywriter, affiliate marketer, Shopify store owner, eBay seller, print on demand, not sure what that is, tutor, know what that is, life coach, drop shipping, again, no idea, digital artist, and at the top of the side hustle top 10, e-commerce freelancer. I reckon that's just somebody who sells stuff. I use Marketplace on Facebook. Does that make me a e-commerce freelancer? I think it does.

0: Across Aberdeen and the northeast of Scotland, this is Original 106. And there's Bon Jovi, Living on a Prayer, Mariah Carey, and Emotions just before that. Well, we've got some summer a bit early this year. That's nice, isn't it? It's very warm conditions up and down the UK. Not so much where we are, but maybe that's a good thing. Maybe we should count our blessings. But warm today, high temperatures for us in the mid-teens, going up into the slightly higher mid-teens. So if you are out in the sun, remember, make sure you're protected. Get your sun cream on.
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She has a great singing voice. Nobody can deny that. Not quite so sure about her speaking voice, but her singing voice is beyond compare, really. Adele, Easy On Me on Original 106. Live music in Aberdeen tonight. Richard Thompson and Hamish Hawk live at the Music Hall this evening. Also tonight, Revolution Days. That's what's on at the Aberdeen Arts Centre. And beginning tonight and running until Saturday, it's a play called Allegra at His Majesty's Theatre, starring none other than National Treasure herself, Maureen Lipman. You got an ology. You got an ology. You're a scientist. Yeah. From the BT ads. And so much more besides. Coronation Street. She did a comedy in the 70s. What was it called again? Agony. But this is Allegra, and it's on this week at His Majesty's Theatre in Aberdeen. Heading to see it tonight. Looking forward to it. Okay, hope you're enjoying some lovely weather where you are in the northeast. I know it's slightly cooler in Peterhead today, but maybe that's where to be, really. Wherever you are, enjoy the tunes, enjoy the lovely weather we've got. Here's TLC, Unpretty.

0: Well, that's my time up for today. And that's Michael Jackson, Beat It. And that's just what I'm about to do. And by that, I mean, you know, exit the studio to make way for Craig. That's what I'm talking about. Craig will get you through the afternoon. Remember, free cash on the Music Mash at 5:10. Make sure you're on it to win it. Lachlan's on from 6 p.m. and I will see you just after breakfast tomorrow morning. Enjoy the rest of the day.
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10: A mum of three tried to alert police to the screams of Jamie Forbes in the hours before his death in Aberdeen. Fatal accident inquiry has heard. Gail Thompson described hearing Mr. Forbes' cries for help at Elphinstone Court in the first day of evidence in what's expected to be a four-day inquiry. The 37-year-old plunged from a 12th-floor flat after enduring 2 days of violence at the hands of killer Lee Smith. Smith pled guilty to culpable homicide in December 2024 and was sentenced to 8 years behind bars. Today's FAI is to examine the circumstances leading up to the death. Officials in Belgium say 4 people have died in a crash involving a train and school bus. It happened on a level crossing around 15 miles from Brussels. Sir Keir Starmer says there are questions that need to be answered after Peter Murrell pleaded guilty to embezzling around £400,000 from the SNP.
11: Well, I think anybody looking at what's happening up in Scotland will be baffled that those at the top of the SNP didn't or say they didn't know anything about what was going on. So clearly there are questions that need to be answered.
10: The party's former chief executive used the money to pay for luxury items, including cars and a motorhome over a 12-year period. A full account of the case will be heard in court next week. And MSPs are expected to back a call for Westminster to handle with the powers to allow a second Scottish independence referendum. The First Minister has tabled a motion calling for a Section 30 order, which would devolve the powers needed for such a vote to Holyrood.
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10: Mainly dry through the afternoon, but more cloudy and feeling cooler compared to yesterday, with highs of 16 degrees. I'm Sky McCord. You're up to date on Original 106.

Prince, the most beautiful girl in the world, and Ed Sheeran, Azizam. It's original 106 for Tuesday. I see the news is on today, saying that we have the hottest May day and night on record. Not here, obviously. So I'm unsure why Martin came into work there in these budgie smugglers, to be honest.

0: Take that, you're a superstar. It's Original 106. This is Craig with you between now and six. Music Mash is back at 5:10. Over the last month or so, we seem to be averaging about one winner a week. So far this week, no winners. That might as well be you. 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

George Michael, Aretha Franklin at Original 106. So I see the government's consultation on protecting children online ends today, which I think is a good thing, definitely is. Some doctors today, though, have said that social media is as bad for children as smoking. I didn't realise the world had went that far. Are children sneaking off behind the bike sheds for a crafty Instagram? Hey, maybe they're like trying to get some money together so they can buy a gigabyte off of someone for some social media. Yeah.

0: Bella Key at Original 106. We'll do the question thing in the next hour. Chance for you to get yourself some Cineworld tickets. Today, it involves things that we all secretly wish for. Okay, so I'm thinking we should get plenty of right answers. That on the way just after three, and we'll get Kylie on next.
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0: round of Keep the Heat. I know we've been giving away all the money on the Music Mash, but Keep the Heat, there seems to be a famine going on there, and that only continued this morning.
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1: 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It is two out of six today. Thank you, George.
0: Sorry, George, I've not deleted it.
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0: Blur, Girls and Boys at Original 106. Hey, happy Redheads Day today. Yeah, hello to all the Redheads listening. Is there any left after the sun yesterday or all burnt to a crisp?
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5: A mum of three tried to alert police to the screams of Jamie Forbes in the hours before his death in Aberdeen. Fatal accident inquiry has heard. Gail Thompson described hearing Mr. Forbes' cries for help at Elphinstone Court in the first day of evidence in what's expected to be a four-day inquiry. The 37-year-old plunged from a 12th-floor flat after enduring 2 days of violence at the hands of killer Lee Smith. Smith pled guilty to culpable homicide in December 2024 and was sentenced to 8 years behind bars. Today's FAI is to examine the circumstances leading up to the death. Officials in Belgium say 4 people have died in a crash involving a train and school bus. It happened on a level crossing around 15 miles from Brussels. Sir Keir Starmer says there are questions that need to be answered after Peter Murrell pleaded guilty to embezzling around £400,000 from the SNP.
6: Well, I think anybody looking at what's happening up in Scotland will be baffled that those at the top of the SNP didn't or say they didn't know anything about what was going on. So clearly there are questions that need to be answered.
5: The party's former chief executive used the money to pay for luxury items, including cars and a motorhome over a 12-year period. A full account of the case will be heard in court next week. And MSPs are expected to back a call for Westminster to hand over the powers to allow a second Scottish independence referendum. The First Minister has tabled a motion calling for a Section 30 order, which would devolve the powers needed for such a vote to Holyrood.
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5: Mainly dry through the afternoon, but more cloudy and feeling cooler compared to yesterday, with highs of 16 degrees. I'm Sky McCord. 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

0: Live from Aberdeen, it's Original 106, The Police, Every Breath You Take. Let's do the question thing. Pair of tickets for Cineworld if you're correct today. And out of the hat in today's question thing is this: 70% of us secretly wish we were this. But what is it? 70% of us secretly wish we were this. Okay. Knowing the answer, I'd say I wouldn't turn this down. What do you think I'm on about today? I know it's difficult. 01224 460106 is my number. 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But what is it?
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Pussycat Dolls, Don't You? Shawn Mendes before that and Stitches. 3:27, the question thing today, 70% of us secretly wish we were this. What is it? 70% of us secretly wish we were this. Let's give you some of the wrong answers. David thinks it might be elsewhere. Well, it depends where you are, doesn't it, David? Ian thinks it might be younger, as does Andrea. Sharon says, is it younger or a child again? Oh, you know, it would be good, but then Sundays would be hellish again, wouldn't they? You know, the dread on a Sunday, bath night, homework's not done. Bullseye. 70% of us secretly wish we were this, but what is it? It's not invisible. Thank you, Angela. I don't want to ask why. It's not retired. Thank you, Nigel. Jean would like to be in Prague instead. It's not thinner. Thank you, Julie. It's not on holiday or retired, says John. It's not abroad. Thank you, Graham. It's not a multi-millionaire. And Jason says, is it not so damn handsome? No, it's not that. A couple of people so far with the right answer, but your name isn't there. 70% of us secretly wish we were this, but what is it?

0: Roxette, It Must Have Been Love, and Coolio, Gangster's Paradise. Oh, I did enjoy that. I was singing a wee there. I think I almost know the words. Possibly not. Right, the question thing, 70% of us secretly wish we were this. More wrong answers coming in. Sharon thinks it might be self-employed. It's not invisible. Thank you, Bobby. Robert would like to be someone else. Steve would like to be famous. And Carol says, at least two sizes less. That's me, says Carol. We'll give you the right answer and we'll find ourselves a winner soon and we'll need to check the roads next.
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0: 3:41, the Esplanade remains closed, and it does seem to have extended the closure towards the Beach Ballroom, just in case you were wanting to go there and go back on yourself. So King Street will be a lot busier than normal right now. It's a 5 to 10 minute delay and already impacting with a 10 minute hold up along St Macher Drive. Elsewhere across the city, partway busy but moving, looking good at the Haddigan roundabout. There are ongoing roadworks through Dyce on Victoria Street, but traffic is not too bad in the area. Looking good trying to get onto the A947. A96 is still behaving itself, and no problems so far between Aberdeen and West Hill on the A944. Usual slow traffic heading through Milltimber and Cults on North Deeside Road, but the rest of the Deeside routes are checking out fine. You've got queues heading up the hill on Anderson Drive because of the lane closure towards Rubus Law. Remember, the old Coast Road is closed, but Wellington Road is busy but moving. Looking good at the Bridge of Dee, and no drama heading south on the A90 and the A92 so far. Anything to add, give us a call on 01224 460 106.

Bobby Brown, she can play that game. It's original 106. 70% of us secretly wish we were this. What is it? The answer we're looking for today is taller. We know a song about that, don't we? I wish I was a little bit taller. I wish I was a baller. I wish I had a girl with a good, I would call her. Wish I had a rabbit in a hat with a bat. Anyway, who got it right today? Alison's got it right. Taff, Michelle, and a winner today is Robert. Well done, Robert. You're off to the movies for free. We'll do this again tomorrow just after 3 o'clock.

0: Teddy Swims, Mr. Know-It-All. Right, in the next hour, I'll have to tell you why I should be sending a strongly worded letter to the BBC, and we'll get Katy Perry on after the latest Step 4.
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8: A fatal accident inquiry into the circumstances leading up to the death of Jamie Forbes in Aberdeen has heard a mum try to call police after hearing his cries for help hours before his body was found. The 37-year-old plunged from a 12th-floor flat in Tilly Drone after suffering 2 days of violence at the hands of Lee Smith, who pled guilty to culpable homicide in 2024 and was sentenced to 8 years behind bars. Today's FAI will examine the circumstances leading up to Mr. Forbes' death after it emerged police missed opportunities to find him prior to the fatal fall. We're being warned Scotland is sleepwalking into the digital destruction of childhood. That's according to Children First, following a Young Scots survey which found nearly two-thirds of youngsters admitted to spending too much time online. Nearly half of respondents said being online stopped them from having time to relax without a screen. Nene Glasgow, Chief Executive of Children First, which has an office in Aberdeen, is calling for a public health approach from the Scottish Government.
9: That would include much stronger regulation, being clear that we should delay access to devices for the youngest children, but also better support and guidance for parents, and then investment in some of the offline activities that children have a right to.
8: It comes as the Prime Minister has pledged a crackdown on social media as a consultation on a potential ban for under-16s closes later. And the First Minister insists there's an emphatic democratic mandate for Scottish independence as he calls for the UK government to devolve the powers needed for a referendum. John Swinney's tabled a motion calling for a Section 30 order to that effect.
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8: A mainly dry but rather cloudy evening with the odd spot of light rain. Lows of 10 degrees. I'm Sky McCord. You're up to date on Original 106.

0: Survivor, The Eye of the Tiger. Before that, Katy Perry, Hot and Cold. It's original 106. You know, after a long day at work and a torturous commute, sometimes it's nice to just sit home and vegetate in front of the TV. And one of the best shows for doing that is Spring Watch. It's back on the TV. Started yesterday. They're based in Northern Ireland at a National Trust site. And, you know, a lot of people of late have said that the standards at the BBC have all gone to rack and ruin. But I didn't think that they went this low.
1: Tits in your F-hole.
0: I mean, who knew that Michaela Strachan had it in her?
1: Tits in your F-hole. I mean, I see. You wouldn't want to be playing.
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1: Tits in your F-hole. I mean, I see. 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
0: She's definitely changed since the Really Wild show, has she?
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0: Shania Twain, That Don't Impress Me Much. It's original 106. You might have heard me say yesterday that if you want to lure any missing pets like your cats back, what you need to do is paint your patio. Because that's what happened to me on Sunday. Because I thought, well, the cats are away. They've not come when I've called them. So we're fine to paint the patio. No, no, we weren't. So I did the second coat yesterday when I finished here. Did that, no sign of the cats. Guess what happened? Another of the cats was rolling around on the freshly painted patio. He's no longer a ginger cat, though.
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0: 4:20, the closure's ongoing on the Beach Esplanade. So right now there's a 10-minute hold up on King Street. You queue back to Linksfield Road. That's impacting back along School Road onto Golf Road and on St. Macker Drive, another 10 minutes there. So there doesn't seem to be a clear path where you're going to actually win tonight. You've got slow traffic as well on Skene Square and Hutchins Street. And it's busier than normal on the Parkway. I think everyone's deciding, I'm going to go the Parkway. And everyone's thought the same thing. So there's about a 5 to 10 minute hold up there as you head up the hill round the back of Tesco. So Haddigan's not too bad this evening. A couple of minutes heading out of Dice from Dice Drive and the E96 is still moving well. Queues now on the West Hill side of the A944. Expect a 5 to 10 minute hold up there, but it's looking good heading out of town. Usual queues through Milltimber and Cults on North East Side Road and Course Road, where it's continuing near Hill of Rubas Law. So that is causing around about a 10 minute hold up if you're heading north there. Coast Road remains shut, so busier than normal on Wellington Road, but it's still moving fine. And same story at the Bridge of Dee. And it's looking fine heading south on both the A90 and the A92 so far this evening.

0: Queen Radio Gaga at Original 106. Right, so this evening, mainly dry, but cloudy evening and night. The odd spot of light rain or drizzle at first, and a low tonight of 8 degrees. We'll all sleep tonight. Tomorrow's high is 16. It's Original 106. It's 4:31.
1: A fatal accident inquiry into the death of Jamie Forbes has heard a mum called 999 hours before his fatal plunge in Aberdeen. Today's the first day of evidence in what's expected to be a four-day inquiry. Charity Children First is warning us of the digital destruction of childhood, as almost two-thirds of Scottish children admit they spend too much time online. It follows a Young Scots survey. And an Aberdeen harbour worker has spoken about the life-changing injuries he suffered after his leg was crushed under a forklift.
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1: Aberdeen boss Stephen Robinson's delivered an insight into the process of sourcing and signing targets in the summer transfer window. The Northern Irishman reveals they source players to fit their model via scouts and data systems before candidates are whittled down to three or four per position. He'll work with sporting director Lutz Van Steel and head of recruitment Darren Mowbray to land signings after a disastrous season flirting with the threat of a relegation playoff. Robinson tells Red TV how he wants the side to play post-rebuild.
4: We want to play football in the opposition half. That's not long ball, that's not direct, that's getting the ball to your better players quicker, not playing in our six-yard box. I don't believe we have the ability to do that. I believe fans want to see excitement in the opposite end of the pitch and be a team that's really competitive, not a team that's easy to play against.
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0: Phil Collins, Suicidio. It's original 106. I'd imagine the national news tonight will be camped in London town with lots of whinging people because the UK's highest temperature has been exceeded again this afternoon, up to 35. Oh, dearie me. I mean, it's 30 degrees right now in Sharm el-Sheikh in Egypt. Can you imagine being in London? It's too much. I mean, at this rate, the eels would be jumping out of the Thames already cooked.
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0: 4:44, we've still got the closure of the Esplanade, so King Street again really busy this evening. Got about a 25 minute hold up the queue now back to Mount Hooley Way. As a result, surrounding streets are busier than normal, so that's School Road and St Macher Drive, also busier than normal on Powis Place, Hutchins Street and Bury Den Road. You've got queues on Argyle Place and a little slow on North Anson Drive towards the Murdoch's roundabout. The Parkway really busy this evening, about a 10 minute hold up if you're trying to get to the Bucky Farm roundabout from the back of Tesco. The Haddigan though is still moving well, a couple of minutes moving out of Dyce, and the A96 now slow on the Inverurie bypass. Queues both ways on the A96.

0: Okay, Music Mash time in about 15 minutes. We had a first-time caller, Stuart, playing yesterday. He didn't do too bad for a first-timer, actually. So let's see if we can go one better. We seem to be doing one winner a week at the moment, so that might as well be you. Four clips of four songs need identified in 20 seconds. Remember, I'm only after the acts or artists. You do that, we give you £250. Get yourself registered right now. 01224 460 106 is my number, or go online to original106.co.uk.
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12: A fatal accident inquiry into the circumstances leading up to the death of Jamie Forbes in Aberdeen has heard a mum try to call police after hearing his cries for help hours before his body was found. The 37-year-old plunged from a 12th-floor flat in Tillydrone after suffering 2 days of violence at the hands of Lee Smith, who pled guilty to culpable homicide in 2024 and was sentenced to 8 years behind bars. Today's FAI, expected to last 4 days, has examined the circumstances leading up to Mr. Forbes' January 2024 death after it emerged that police missed opportunities to find him prior to his fatal fall. The victim of a forklift accident at Aberdeen Harbour has told of his life-changing injuries. Darren Church was working on Palmerston Quay when he was struck by the forklift truck as it backed into him, crushing and degloving his leg. Streamline Shipping Group has now admitted failing to provide a safe work environment for staff at their harbourside yard and has been fined almost £150,000. We're being warned Scotland is sleepwalking into the digital destruction of childhood. That's according to Children First, following a Young Scot survey, which found nearly two-thirds of youngsters admitted to spending too much time online. Nearly half of respondents said being online stopped them from having time to relax without a screen. Mary Glasgow, Chief Executive of Children First, which has an office in Aberdeen, is calling for a public health approach from the Scottish Government.
13: That would include much stronger regulation, being clear that we should delay access to devices for the youngest children, but also better support and guidance for parents, and then investment in some of the offline activities that children have a right to.
12: And the First Minister insists there's an emphatic democratic mandate for Scottish independence as he calls for the UK government to devolve the powers needed for a referendum. John Swinney's tabled a motion calling for a Section 30 order to that effect, and it's expected to pass due to combined SNP and Greens support. His calls come after this month's Holyrood election saw the largest ever number of independence-backing MSPs voted in.
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12: Oil prices have risen slightly after fresh US strikes on Iran overnight. Brent crude, the global benchmark, increased by 2% after dropping 7% yesterday. Airline shares have fallen because of concerns over higher fuel costs. Both the US and Iran signaled progress in peace talks over the weekend, but negotiating a deal could take a few days.
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12: A mainly dry but rather cloudy evening with the odd spot of light rain. Lows of 10 degrees. I'm Sky McCord. 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

0: There we go, Eurythmics with the Muthi. Before that, Agnes, Release Me. Oh, look at that, it's 10 minutes past five.
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0: Right, here we go again with the Music Mash. We had a winner on Friday. Can we get a winner today? Well, Amanda will decide that, won't you, Amanda?
2: Yeah, am I phoning to help you this time? Or have you phoned me because nobody would answer today?
0: No, no, no, you came out of the hat straight away, so it's on to you. Now, you were telling me you have not decided what you're having for your supper tonight, so what's in the freezer? Let's have
2: surprise.
0: A game of what's in the freezer. What's in the freezer, Amanda?
2: Chicken nuggets.
0: Mm-hmm, that sounds good. What are you going to have with that? Smiley faces?
2: Waffles?
0: Wedgies? That doesn't sound too appealing, to be honest. Wedgies? Wedgies?
2: Oh.
0: Anyway,
2: yeah,
0: you're right. Okay, whatever floats your boat. If you want to eat wedgies for your tea, fine. Times are tough. Right, you've been on before. Well, I think your best is a 3 out of 4. And that was a while ago. So we'll see how we do today. You know where you're around this. But for everyone else, we're looking for Amanda to identify the acts or artists. We don't want the song titles. We don't want the sing-along neither, Amanda. And if you're wrong, I'll let you know. You can keep on guessing or pass. Are we all ready?
2: But remember, I want easy ones.
0: They're always easy. Always easy. Everyone's shouting at the radio now. Right, are we all set?
2: Yeah, let's go.
0: Here we go.
2: Billy Piper.
0: Yes.

0: Oh, dearie me. Have you got frozen in your freezer or what there? Come on, Amanda. That was slow.
1: I know. The timer's getting slower.
0: It's be getting quicker. Well, I was impressed that you got the first one. Right, we'll have to run through. Billy Piper, yeah, you're right with that one. I think that was like 1997. And this one, Jimmy Neal, man. Jimmy Neal. Hey? No.
1: Don't know him.
0: Right. You didn't get very long with this one. Olivia Rodrigo, yeah? Yeah.
1: Oh, I don't like her anyway.
0: I don't like her, right, fine. Last one was this one. We'll sing your song together. We'll sing your song together. Do you like him?
1: That's me. Teddy Swims, is it?
0: No, it's not, so well done. It's Dermot Kennedy. Oh, well.
1: He's a relation to him, is he not?
0: Well, that's it. You know, it all sounds the same. One out of four, Amanda. Okay. That's pretty bad, isn't it? I have to get you back on again.
1: That's really bad for me, Adi, yeah.
0: Yes, right. Well, now we know that you don't like Olivia Rodrigo. I'll make sure I won't play that next, okay? I'm not going to play that next.
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0: Hanson Mbop at Original 106. So Amanda, 1 out of 4. I think she's getting worse. She's going to get into negative territory at this rate. I see that Lidl are jumping on the World Cup bandwagon with their first ever Scotland-only merch. If you fancy it, it's £19.98. Because that's the last time we're in the World Cup. I don't think this is going to be popular. It's Lidl colours, obviously, with a Scotland crest. And it basically looks like you've came out in your pyjamas. So, yeah, if you want to buy that tracksuit, good on you. So not only can you be laughed at by the opposition fans, but the Tartan Army will probably laugh at you too.
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0: 5:25, really busy again along King Street thanks to the closure of the Esplanade. It's showing a 40-minute hold up. The queue back to East North Street's also clogging up towards Golf Road, School Road and to a lesser extent on St Macher Drive. Busy as well along Powis Place. That's taking 15 minutes to get towards Powis Terrace. Also fairly slow as well along Hutchin Street, Argyle Place and on Westbourne Drive. If you're trying to avoid all that, carry on as well on the Parkway. Well, you've got about a 10-minute hold up there, so it's a little bit better. And maybe a 5-minute hold up at the Haddigan from North Anson Drive and Ochmo Road. All but clear now, heading out of Dyce. A96 still slow around Port Elphinstone, and queue still on the west side of the A944. No more than a 5-minute hold up there. Queues as well moving through Cults on North Dee Side Road. Remember, the Coast Road is still closed, so it is busier than normal towards the Altons Industrial Estate as a result. And over at the Bridge of Dee, we've got about a 5-minute hold up there. Plus, if you're heading further south, it's looking good on both the A90 and the A92, although I'm seeing a little bit of slow traffic heading west towards the Clean Hill roundabout.

0: Fleetwood Mac, Little Lies. So dry, cloudy evening and night. Just the odd spot of light rain or drizzle possible at first. And a low tonight of 8 degrees. Tomorrow's high is 16. It's original 106. It's just gone 5:32.
1: A fatal accident inquiry into the death of Jamie Forbes has heard a mum called 999 hours before his fatal plunge in Aberdeen. Today's the first day of evidence in what's expected to be a four-day inquiry. Charity Children First is warning us of the digital destruction of childhood, as almost two-thirds of Scottish children admit they spend too much time online. It follows a Young Scots survey. And an Aberdeen harbour worker has spoken about the life-changing injuries he suffered after his leg was crushed under a forklift.
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1: Aberdeen boss Stephen Robinson's delivered an insight into the process of sourcing and signing targets in the summer transfer window. The Northern Irishman reveals they source players to fit their model via scouts and data systems before candidates are whittled down to three or four per position. He'll work with sporting director Lutz Van Steel and head of recruitment Darren Mowbray to land signings after a disastrous season flirting with the threat of a relegation playoff. Robinson tells Red TV how he wants the side to play post-rebuild.
4: We want to play football in the opposition half. That's not long ball, that's not direct, that's getting the ball to your better players quicker, not playing in our six-yard box. I don't believe we have the ability to do that. I believe fans want to see excitement in the opposite end of the pitch and be a team that's really competitive, not a team that's easy to play against.
1: You're up to date on Original 106.

0: It's M People moving on up. I see the National Records of Scotland have released the top baby names of 2025. I don't know why it took them so long to release them. Freya is now number one, up from three, replacing Olivia as the top girl's name in 2025. And at number one for the boys, it's Noah. It's a knob mover there. Just having a look on the BBC website where you can search your own name and see how popular that is. Baby Craig's. Eight baby Craigs in a year.
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0: 5:44, over a 30-minute hold-up now on King Street trying to get out of town. It's also clogging up behind Pittodrie on Golf Road for School Road. It is easing off towards St Macher Drive. Still really busy, though, around Powis Place from Causeway End, so it's about a 20-minute hold-up there, and that's now affecting George Street traffic. Over at the Haddigan Roundabout, a 5-minute wait on Ochmer Road and North Anson Drive, and still really lively. Heading up the hill on the parkway towards the Bucky Farm roundabout, you're looking at a 10-minute hold-up still there. Looking good, though, heading out of Dyce. There's queue still on the Elland Bypass. It's about a 5-minute hold-up there. A96 is pretty much clear, as is the A944. Just a few minutes heading through Cults on North Deeside Road, but that's kind of it. The Coast Road still closed between Alton's and Torrey, but Wellington Road is shifting

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1: Justin Timberlake, Rock Your Body. It's Original 106. Clear and Peter back tomorrow morning. On Friday, a chance for you to win yourself some Script tickets. All right. This morning, they were talking about car dramas.
2: It's my uncle's story and not mine. So he was in the car industry. He bought a lot of cars online. He bought this one sight unseen from Japan. And when it turned up, it was a little van.
1: Right.
2: And it was all kitted out in the back in padded purple velvet. There was a mirrored ceiling and a little sink. So I think it was possibly for adult activities.
3: Oh, wow. It sounds lovely.
2: Anyway, it was hideous. It was the tackiest thing I've ever seen. But he lent it. Like, it was a bit of a running joke. He lent it to a friend of his and took it over to England and then got a phone call saying, Tony, I've got a bit of a problem. Your car is burnt down. It had gone on fire with him in the driving seat and he had to go to hospital with a burnt bum.
1: Oh, no.
4: No, he hadn't. Seriously?
2: Yeah.
3: I mean...
2: Yeah, the engine was under the seat.
3: A lot of questions. What happened to the car? And was his bum okay?
2: Bum was okay, yeah. And the car was... yeah, it was a write-off. It was burnt out completely.
4: Oh, the purple velvet padded van was a write-off.
2: It was, but it was unique, but nobody would have...

0: SWB right here. Okay, enjoy your Tuesday. Catch you back in here tomorrow. From 2, Lachlan's here with Rihanna and an 80s classic that'll just lift your whole Tuesday evening. It's all after the latest at 6.
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17: A mum of three tried to alert police to Jamie Forbes' cries for help before he plunged his death from an Aberdeen high-rise. That's what's been heard today from Gail Thompson in the first day of evidence in a fatal accident inquiry, examining the circumstances surrounding Mr. Forbes' death in Tilly Drone in 2024. It's after it emerged that police missed opportunities to find the 37-year-old hours before he plunged from a 12th-floor flat after enduring 2 days of brutal violence at the hands of killer Lee Smith. Smith later pled guilty to culpable homicide in December 2024 and was sentenced to 8 years behind bars. The court was also told how concerned members of the public made repeated calls to the police starting at 8:15 a.m. after hearing a man screaming for help. The victim of a forklift accident at Aberdeen Harbour has told of his life-changing injuries. Darren Church was working on Palmerston Quay when he was struck by the forklift truck as it backed into him, crushing and degloving his leg. Streamline Shipping Group has now admitted failing to provide a safe work environment for staff at their harbourside yard and has been fined almost £150,000. The charity is calling on the Scottish Government to take action to protect youngsters from spending too much time online. A Young Scots survey has revealed two-thirds of youngsters spend too much time looking at their screens. Children First, which has an office in Aberdeen, is demanding urgent and sustained action across all sectors and else risk sleepwalking into the digital destruction of childhood. Even young people themselves are aware they spend too much time online, as the charity's chief executive, Mary Glasgow, explains.
4: Children themselves are really worried about the amount of time that they spend online, and they're asking us, the adults, to step up, keep them safe, protect them, and give their families more guidance and advice about how to manage screen time.
17: And the First Minister insists there's an emphatic democratic mandate for Scottish independence as he calls for the UK government to devolve the powers needed for a referendum. John Swinney's tabled a motion calling for a Section 30 order to that effect.
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17: A Persian rug shop in Aberdeen city centre has announced it will soon be closing its doors. Desert Rugs Gallery, located outside the Bon Accord Centre, is to permanently shut on July 18th. Owner Niaz Ali says the war in Iran has made it difficult to source rugs and to bring them to the city centre.
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17: A mainly dry but rather cloudy evening with the odd spot of light rain. Lows of 10 degrees. I'm Sky McCord. You're up to date on Original 106.

0: There's Matthew Well to break my stride and Outcast at Original 106 for your Tuesday evening. It's Lachlan here. Craig's still kicking about. You good?
1: Yeah, I'm fine, Lachlan. You all right?
0: Yeah, I'm good. Have you seen this thing about the Scottish-themed pub down in Australia?
1: I have seen it, but I've not clicked it through.
0: Right,
1: but...
0: so this is a pub in Melbourne. Scottish-themed pub.
1: Uh-huh.
0: So kind of, you know,
2: the Stovey's
0: for
2: Arms.
0: Yeah, I wish it was the Stovey's Arms. It's the Invergordon Bar.
1: Uh-huh.
0: And they're getting ready for the World Cup. Now, obviously, there's, you know, probably a fair few amount of people in Australia
1: yeah,
0: who
1: definitely.
0: Want to watch the Scotland games. This pub have said, no, we're not going to show the games. We're going to play the radio commentary instead.
1: Do they not have a TV?
0: No, of course they've got TV.
1: Why are they not putting it on the TV? Are they stupid?
0: They have said that they want to create a more intimate atmosphere. They want everybody to sit with sit quietly with a pint, close their eyes and picture the fun.
1: That just, radio commentary does not work in a pub, does it?
0: No.
1: Could you imagine that? Because yeah, you'd have to, and everyone would be like, shush, stop flushing the toilet. Don't order a drink or something. Because you know, you would have to concentrate. So, I mean, they've got attention, that's for sure. Surely they're going to come out and say,
2: it's a big wind-up.
0: It's negative attention. So looking at some of the comments, this guy called Ross says, this has got to be a joke. Someone called Liz makes a very good point. The TV is quite literally a Scottish invention.
1: Yes.
0: And you're not using it for the Scotland games.
1: Yeah, and you know, they might find that they're trying to get the commentary, because I would imagine it would be Radio Scotland or something.
0: Yeah, it must
1: be. It might be geo-blocked. So they can't get it anyway.
0: that's a very good point.
1: That's what happens when you tune into BBC Sounds. You listen to something.
0: BBC Sounds, not available in your
1: country. It does, because it plays the rest of sports sound, and then when the commentary comes on, Richard Gordon goes in a loop saying, this is not available where you are. This is not available where you are. So they've not thought of that, have they?
0: It's going to be glorious for the people who actually turn up to that.
1: Then there's a riot. Then there's an absolute riot.
0: My favourite comment came from this guy, John, who says, as a Scot, I say this, don't make an arse of the opportunity to fill your pub.
1: That should be off of a plaque behind the bar then, shouldn't it? They've made an arse of it.
0: They really have.
1: Yes.
0: Well, I hope they get geo-blocked now.
1: Yeah, they will. It doesn't work abroad. It doesn't. For rights reason. That's what it says. For rights reasons, you cannot hear this where you are. For rights reasons. And then I've sometimes been sunbathing and I've had that on for 20 minutes before I've noticed. I'm like, why is Richard Gordon telling me something about right reasons?
0: There you go. That is an awful image in my head.
3: 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I'm on FM.

0: Kaiser Chiefs Original 106 for Tuesday the 26th of May. Happy World Dracula Day. That's an excuse to head to Cruden Bay over the weekend, check out Slane's Castle, which apparently was not actually the inspiration for Dracula. An internet myth, says Wikipedia, which is mega disappointing. North East losing a claim to fame there. All right, we'll get your latest on the roads and Dua Lipa coming up next.
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0: 6:22. Crazy busy tonight along King Street thanks to the Esplanade closure. The entire Esplanade Road is closed both ways at the moment. It's a King Street taking over 15 minutes to get through. Northbound from the Arts Centre up to Ellen Road. Citybound traffic not too badly affected though. And at the Seaton roundabout, it's a 5 minute delay on the Seaton side. That's backed up around the corner to Gulf Road. And St Macca Drive is approaching a 10 minute wait from before the Tilley Drone Junction right up to the roundabout. Elsewhere, the parkway is busy in both directions tonight, especially so coming off the Tesco roundabout up to the roundabout with Gordon Bray. It's slow moving onto there from all approaches. Hill of Rubislaw is closed in both directions at Anderson Drive with that closure going on to the drive itself. So you've got tailbacks there past Seafield Road and moving south on the drive, congestion towards Great Western Road. 5 minutes at Argyle Place from Rosemount to the Westburn Crossroads, and busy at the Kitty Brewster shops. You've got the usual queues exiting the retail park and queues up to there from George Street and Causeway End. Give yourself an extra few minutes on that one. Anything else? My number is 01224 460106.

0: Deeply something in Breakfast at Tiffany's at Original. It's Lachlan here for Tuesday evening. Going to stick on Lizzo shortly. It's a cloudy evening across the northeast. The odd bit of drizzle overnight and a low of 8 degrees ahead of us. It's 6:29. Sky's got your latest.
1: A fatal accident inquiry into the death of Jamie Forbes has heard a mum called 999 hours before his fatal plunge in Aberdeen. Today's the first day of evidence in what's expected to be a four-day inquiry. Charity Children First is warning us of the digital destruction of childhood, as almost two-thirds of Scottish children admit they spend too much time online. It follows a Young Scots survey. And an Aberdeen harbour worker has spoken about the life-changing injuries he suffered after his leg was crushed under a forklift.

0: Drop Dead.
1: I am loving this new music from Olivia Rodrigo. Drop Dead, Original 106. Lachlan here for Tuesday the 26th of May. That makes it 30 days until Supergirl is in cinemas. There's 28 days to go until Legally Blonde the musical arrives at His Majesty's Theatre, and there's 3 days until MoFest happening in Montrose. Right back to this evening. Sister Sledge on the way next.
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Carol Salides and The Promise at Ridge number 6 for your Tuesday evening. Slacklin here. Hi, I hope you're all right. Records were broken yesterday for the UK's hottest ever day in May, when parts of London reached 34.8 degrees. Today, it might be a bit less summery in our neck of the woods, but London just keeps getting hotter. The record has been broken again. They have recorded 35 degrees in Heathrow today. Probably the worst place to get temperatures like that, because airports are always ridiculously boiling, aren't they? I don't know what it is about airports, but they're like greenhouses. It's all big glass window and no aircon. I was on holiday last week, right, flying home, sweating absolute buckets in the airport. Plane was fine. It's the airport that's the problem. So, yeah, very pleased that I'm not in Heathrow today, or any airport, come to think of it. And on the chat about heat, normal service does resume here on Saturday when the rain comes back. Looking ahead through the forecast. Right, this is Supergrass and All Right on Original.

0: Tom Grennan, a little bit of love and Supergrass. All right, at Original 106. Tuesday night, Lachlan here. Coming up for 7 o'clock, we'll get the latest news with Sky next.
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23: A mum of three tried to alert police to Jamie Forbes' cries for help before he plunged to his death from an Aberdeen high-rise. That's what's been heard today from Gail Thompson in the first day of evidence in a fatal accident inquiry, examining the circumstances surrounding Mr Forbes' death in Tilly Drone in 2024. It's after it emerged that police missed opportunities to find the 37-year-old hours before he plunged from a 12th-floor flat after enduring 2 days of brutal violence at the hands of killer Lee Smith. Smith later pled guilty to culpable homicide in December 2024 and was sentenced to 8 years behind bars. The court was also told how concerned members of the public made repeated calls to the police starting at 8:15 a.m. after hearing a man screaming for help. The victim of a forklift accident at Aberdeen Harbour has told of his life-changing injuries. Darren Church was working on Palmerston Quay when he was struck by the forklift truck as it backed into him, crushing and degloving his leg. Streamline Shipping Group has now admitted failing to provide a safe work environment for staff at their harbourside yard and has been fined almost £150,000. The charity is calling on the Scottish Government to take action to protect youngsters from spending too much time online. A Young Scots survey has revealed two-thirds of youngsters spend too much time looking at their screens. Children First, which has an office in Aberdeen, is demanding urgent and sustained action across all sectors and else risk sleepwalking into the digital destruction of childhood. Even young people themselves are aware they spend too much time online, as the charity's chief executive, Mary Glasgow, explains.
0: Children themselves are really worried about the amount of time that they spend online, and they're asking us, the adults, to step up, keep them safe, protect them, and give their families more guidance and advice about how to manage screen time.
23: And the First Minister insists there's an emphatic democratic mandate for Scottish independence as he calls for the UK government to devolve the powers needed for a referendum. John Swinney's tabled a motion calling for a Section 30 order to that effect.
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23: A mainly dry but rather cloudy evening with the odd spot of light rain. Lows of 10 degrees. I'm Sky McCord, you're up to date on Original 106.

Live from Aberdeen, it's Original 106. There's Mental as Anything, Live It Up, and Christina Aguilera. 10 minutes past seven right now. Hopefully Tuesday's been good to you. Hopefully you're settling down for a nice evening. It's Lachlan here. And Scotland's most popular baby names from over the last 12 months have been revealed, topping those charts for the Northeast this time around. Freya is the most popular girl's name. And for boys, we've got a tie. It's a toss-up. It's Noah and Rory. If you have just had a baby in the last 12 months and called it Freya, Noah or Rory, I'm sorry, but you could not have got any more common. Everybody's going for these names. I'm checking out this year's Lachlan statistics. We are up a position or two, so we went from 58 new Lachlans this time last year to 65 in the last 12 months. That's not bad. I'm digging through the archives. In the year that I was born, only 25 babies were named Lachlan, so there we go. We're spreading slowly but surely. There's going to be enough of us for a Lachlan army in about 200 years, if we're lucky. Right, Westlife cut up after Steps and Heartbeat on Original 106.

That is a tune. It's Westlife, When You're Looking Like That, and Steps at Original 106. Creek's Music Mash is back on tomorrow. He does this at 10 past 5 every weekday afternoon. He could be giving you £250. This is how it works. 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
0: Lachlan here for your Tuesday night, and time for the Wheel of Fortunes. 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I'm going to take some of your song suggestions. 4 of them go on tonight's wheel. The wheel gets spun, and the song it lands on is the song that gets played. 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

0: Madonna on a Radio 106 for your Tuesday night. It's a bit of a cloudy evening. We'll get the odd bit of drizzle overnight and lows around 8, 9 degrees before pretty much the same tomorrow. Right at the moment, we are doing the Wheel of Fortunes. I'm going to take four of your song requests to put on the wheel. We're going to spin the wheel and it lands on the winning song. That's how it works. The song theme tonight is Photos. If you've got a song that fits into that theme, get onto the Original 106 app now. Leave me your message there or a voice note. We'll get to these very shortly, and Bastille on the way.
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Beautiful South, everybody's talking in Bastille, Pompeii, quarter to its original 106 Lachlan here. So, Wheel of Fortunes time soon. We're going to spin the Wheel of Fortunes. Four of your song choices themed around photos. Let's see what's coming in. Christopher would like to hear A Flock of Seagulls Wishing If I Had a Photograph of You. Def Leppard, Photograph for Ange, that is a tune. Boyzone, Picture of You, says Flo. Morag wants Girls on Film. Kath says Nickelback, Photograph. Michelle says, this is good actually, Outkast and Hey Ya, because it's got the line, shake it like a Polaroid picture. Ed Sheeran, Photograph for Dawn. And Pink, Family Portrait, is Victoria's choice. Keep these coming to me, please. Songs themed around photos, 81400 original, starting off that text message, or do me a message on the original 106 app, and we'll get to the Wheel of Fortunes very soon. Conan.

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Even

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0: Sybil before that with When I'm Good and Ready. It's Lachlan here, Tuesday night. Right, Wheel of Fortunes theme tonight is photos. And here are the four songs chosen by you. Morag's up first. Duran Duran. There's Girls on Film. Close after Boyzone and Picture of You. Julian wants Aztec Camera.

0: 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Snap! Right, we're going to spin the wheel and get our winning song right here next.
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1: All right, it's Lachlan here for Tuesday evening, 8 o'clock, and the Wheel of Fortune's theme is photos. I've got four of your song choices under that theme. They are Duran Duran, Girls on Film, Boyzone, Picture of You, Somewhere in My Heart from Aztec Camera, and Snap the Power. Let's spin the Wheel of Fortunes. It's going to land on one of these songs, and we'll play that song. So thank you, Morag, Flo, Julian, and Dave, for these choices. The wheel says we're getting Julian's choice.
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Tuesday night at Original 106, there's you two, The Sweetest Thing, and winning the Wheel of Fortunes was Julian's choice. Aztec Camera, Somewhere in My Heart. Cheers, buddy. It's Lachlan here. It's got 8 o'clock. Hope you're all right. Hopefully Tuesday's been good to you. Hopefully that's you settling down nicely for your evening. Shout out to the plumber that we had coming around to the flat this morning for the Legionella checks and PAT testing and all that. So the date got booked in last week. They told me on the phone that the plumber would arrive any time between 8:30 and 12:30. Which is just flipping brilliant, isn't it? When they do that, they give you this stupidly big time slot, which means you can't leave the house in case you miss them, even though they know and you know that they're probably going to turn up at 12:29 and you've wasted your whole morning. That was not the case today. The plumber gave me a call, right? I was told between 8:30 and 12:30 to expect him. He called at 8:15 and said, yeah, I'll be there in about 10, 15 minutes. Is this the first time this has ever happened to anybody in the Northeast? The plumber arrived before the time slot had even opened. Beautiful! He's out the door before 9. I'm not tied to the flat anymore. You know how I celebrated my freedom? By staying in the flat and watching loads of TV. Kind of a wasted opportunity, really. But what a win! That plumber's welcome back anytime. Anytime I need some plumbing done, really.

0: It's Take That and Rule the World at Original 106 and Milky Just the Way You Are. 20 minutes past 8, it's Lachlan here for your Tuesday. I'll get on Taylor Swift next.
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Somber and Homewrecker original 106, Taylor Swift just ahead of that, Lachlan here. It's been a big 24 hours for me after, what, 3.5 years, maybe even 4 years now. I have updated the Twitter app on my phone to X. Oh, it hurts to say it out loud. I must be the only person in the world who still had Twitter on their phone, but that old app's been getting gradually more broken as time has gone on. And my girlfriend keeps giving me in trouble for not replying to her messages, which I didn't even know I was getting because of my broken app. So that's me on X now. I do miss the wee blue bird at the top of the screen. I really thought that whole renaming it to X would last maybe 6 months tops. I'm very surprised it's lasted. But let's be honest, none of us are calling it X, are we? It's still Twitter. It will always be Twitter.

0: Hey Brother, original one of six, Lachlan here, Tuesday night. 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
1: 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Thank you, George.
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Let Loose, Crazy For You and Shaboozy. A bar song at Original 106 for Tuesday night, 10 minutes past 9. It's Lachlan here. Good evening. I am quite annoyed at myself for not making the best of a bad situation when I was off last week. Right, flew into Paris. Me, the girlfriend and two of our mates we were on holiday with. My girlfriend's case comes off the conveyor belt really quickly at the airport in Paris. That's a good sign. Few minutes wait and then our friends get theirs. Mine, though, it's never coming. Still never coming. Almost an hour later, they turn up and say, yeah, anybody still at the conveyor belt? Your case is missing. Sorry, lol. Here's me in Paris with only the clothes I'm wearing. And you know what? It's not just the clothes that's the issue. Because I had, like, my glasses, my pills. As in medication before you start, all right? Deodorant, toothbrush, chargers, you know, everything's in the suitcase. I do know, though, that if the airline loses your luggage, they will reimburse you for all the new clothes you need to buy. So I think to myself, right, okay, that's fine. I'll get an early night, get up a wee bit earlier than planned in the morning, and I'm going to go out and buy a whole new holiday wardrobe. I wake up to the bad news that they have found my case, and it's at the hotel reception waiting for me. Normally, that would be brilliant news. It should be great news. But when you've just missed out on British Airways buying you your whole new summer collection, that really is a nightmare, isn't it? I really wish I just went out and did my shopping in the evening. So there we go. I will continue sporting my same set of Primark t-shirts I've had for the last three summers. So close to a whole new free summer wardrobe. Oh, could have made such a thing of this as well. Gutted. But I do have my clothes back, so that's nice. Right, this is Mario on Original.

0: Bruno Mars at Original 106. It's going to be a little bit drizzly overnight, but overall not too bad. Dry again in the morning. Lows tonight of around 8, 9 degrees. And a Top Gun classic on the way next.
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0: Shakira on Original 106. So we've Claire and Pete at breakfast. So Pete was in the studio as normal this morning. Claire was live from her loft as her car has broken down. Not good. Listener Claire's uncle has also had a bit of car drama.
1: He bought this one sight unseen from Japan, and when it turned up, it was a little van.
2: Right.
1: And it was all kitted out in the back in padded purple velvet. There was a mirrored ceiling and a little sink, so I think it was possibly for adult activities.
2: Oh, wow, it sounds lovely.
1: Anyway, it was hideous. It was the tackiest thing I've ever seen. But he lent it, like, it was a bit of a running joke. He lent it to a friend of his and took it over to England and then got a phone call saying, Tony, I've got a bit of a problem. Your car has burnt down. It'd gone on fire with him in the driving seat, and he had to go to hospital with a burnt bum.
2: Oh, no.
3: No, he hadn't. Seriously?
1: Yeah.
2: I mean...
1: Yeah, the engine was under the seat.
2: A lot of questions. What happened to the car? And was his bum okay?
1: Bum was okay, yeah, and the car was... yeah, it was a write-off. It was burnt out completely.
3: Oh, the purple velvet padded van was a write-off.

0: 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Right, nearly 20 to 10. We'll stick on Gloria Estefan soon.
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Sam Smith, stay with me. It's Original 106 for Tuesday night, 10 to 10. Lachlan here. Today should have been a very big day for video game fans. Grand Theft Auto 6, that was supposed to come out today before they delayed it until November. It's probably quite sad to admit. I think when it does eventually release, I will be booking the day off so that I can just sit in front of the PlayStation playing it the whole day like a child. Oh, should warn you, if you're in a relationship with a gamer, which I'm not really, I do have a PlayStation, but I'm not seriously into video games and all that. If your partner is that person, though, make the most of the time you've got with them now, right? Because if you think you already lose them to the PlayStation or Xbox as much as it is at the moment, it's going to be a totally different thing when GTA comes out. You will not even glimpse them for a full fortnight, right? You'll be that close to filing a missing person report, so you've you've got that to look forward to. They will be missing in action for a wee while. Right, here is Teddy Swims on Original.

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0: It's nearly done. A couple of hours until you made it to Wednesday, so keep at it. If you're on the night shift tonight, you've got solid tunes all night here at Original. John Farnham, Snow Patrol and Sugar Babes all coming up after your update at 10, and I'll catch you tomorrow.
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5: The top stories this hour. The Court of Appeals to examine the sentences handed to three teenagers for raping two girls in Hampshire. The boys avoided custody and were instead handed youth rehabilitation orders. The attacks were filmed and shared on social media, with one victim describing the sentence as a rock straight in my face. Author and former judge Wendy Joseph says the case has raised serious questions about sentencing.
6: Even if there hadn't been a public outcry in the way there clearly has, this was always going to be a case where the prosecution must have taken a very deep breath and thought, what?
5: Sir Keir Starmer says the government will act following a meeting to discuss a social media ban for under-16s. Bereaved parents and campaigners have visited Downing Street as a consultation on restrictions comes to an end tonight. Ellen Room's son, Jules Sweeney, was just 14 when he died after doing what she believes was an online challenge. She wants to see a swift change in the rules.
7: He said to us it would be a case of weeks that we hear something rather than months. So fingers crossed we're not waiting. We said how many more children have to die and suffer before something else happens. We don't want anybody else to join our group.
5: The UK has broken its May temperature record for a second consecutive day, with highs of 35 Celsius recorded in London. It comes after four teenagers and a man in his 60s died in separate water-related incidents across England over the bank holiday weekend. A woman's been convicted of manslaughter almost 50 years after the death of her five-year-old stepdaughter in South London. Fresh evidence helped prosecutors prove Andrea Bernard died after being deliberately scalded in a hot bath in 1978. Four people, including two children, have died after a school bus collided with a train in Belgium. Investigators say the crossing barriers were lowered when the crash happened in Buggenhout. And BP has sacked its chairman, Albert Manifold, with immediate effect after concerns about his conduct. From Sky News, I'm Daisy Steele.

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2: 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You know they're there because you did the big shop yesterday. So you open the freezer, already tasting that perfect first bite. You reach for the box and it's completely empty because the rest of the family have finished them and just put the box back. Oh.
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